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14: The top stories this hour. A six-year-old girl has died in hospital after getting into difficulty in the sea off Shoreham in West Sussex. Sadja El-Kawas was pulled from the water on Tuesday. Her parents and 14-year-old sister died at the scene. The Daily Mail's publisher says there are disturbing questions over why Prince Harry, Sir Elton John and other high-profile figures continued their privacy case to trial. The claimants lost the case last month. Associated Newspapers has now been awarded the highest level of legal costs. Royal commentator Robert Jobson says Harry should try to make amends when he returns to the UK.
15: There are a lot of journalists whose careers were on the line here, and I think that instead of calling it a whitewash, as Harry did, he should be apologising as well for what happened, because there's been years of real heartache and soul-searching for those journalists who did nothing wrong.
14: Wildfires in the UK so far this year have burned an area the size of Cardiff. Satellite data shows more land has been scorched over the past two summers than in the previous 5 years combined. In Stourbridge in the West Midlands, 19 homes were destroyed by fire. Resident Sandy Shiralka says the impact has been devastating.
16: Our lives are upside down now because we are back and our passports are gone, our OCI cards are gone. My mother-in-law, she's 90, she's quite poorly back home and my husband needs to travel there. I was travelling for work somewhere as well, so that's all gone now. We can't do it, obviously.
14: At least 15 people have been killed in a Russian drone attack on a shopping centre in central Ukraine. Another 130 people were injured, including 23 children. The US Supreme Court has temporarily allowed construction of Donald Trump's controversial White House ballroom to continue. A lower court had ordered work on the $400 million project to stop. And Arsenal got their Premier League title defence off to a winning start with a 3-0 victory at home to newly promoted Coventry City. From Sky News, I'm Daisy Steele. Hey, the biggest hits, the biggest.
1: watered down, and this town's lost its faith. Our colors will fade eventually. So if our time is running out, day after day, we'll make the mundane a masterpiece. Oh my, my, oh my, my love, I take one look at you, you're taking me.

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10: The top stories this hour. A six-year-old girl has died in hospital after getting into difficulty in the sea off Shoreham in West Sussex. Sadja El-Kawas was pulled from the water on Tuesday. Her parents and sister died at the scene. Earlier this week, while Sadja was still critically ill in hospital, Andy Burnham spoke about the incident.
11: It's so sad to hear what happened. And obviously we think there's a young girl still in hospital fighting for her life, and we send our best wishes and love to her wider friends and family. But a real tragedy, a real terrible family tragedy.
10: The Daily Mail's publisher says there are disturbing questions over why Prince Harry and other high-profile figures continued their privacy case to trial. The claimants lost the case last month, with Mr. Justice Nicklin saying several allegations should have been withdrawn because of a lack of evidence. Wildfires in the UK so far this year have burned an area the size of Cardiff. Satellite data shows more land has been scorched over the past two summers than in the previous 5 years combined. At least 15 people have been killed in a Russian drone attack on a shopping centre in central Ukraine. Another 130 people were injured, including 23 children. The number of men living with prostate cancer in the UK has surged by 100,000 since 2020. Macmillan Cancer Support says the latest figures show more than 68,000 men are newly diagnosed in the UK each year. Anthony Cunliffe, lead medical advisor at the charity, explains why we may have seen an increase.
12: One is a growing population, so more people being diagnosed with cancer. I think one of the other reasons is just increased awareness of prostate cancer, partly because of campaigns to make people aware. And then in particular, regarding prostate cancer, we have seen some quite significant celebrities be diagnosed.
10: And Arsenal got their Premier League title defence off to a winning start with a 3-0 victory at home to newly promoted Coventry City. Manchester United begin their season away to Hull City at lunchtime, with the promoted club the bookmakers' favourites for relegation. From Sky News, I'm Desi Steele.

0: far.
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11: The top stories this hour. A six-year-old girl has died in hospital after getting into difficulty in the sea off Shoreham in West Sussex. Sajia Al-Kawaz was pulled from the water on Tuesday. Her parents and sister died at the scene. It's unclear whether Prince Harry and several other high-profile figures will appeal a ruling allowing the Daily Mail's publisher to seek the highest level of legal costs from them. The claimants lost their privacy case last month. Newsweek's chief royal correspondent Jack Royston says it should give Harry pause for thought.
12: The warning sign have been there in some of Harry's previous cases, that they tend to throw the whole of the kitchen sink at the case. They just throw allegations at the wall and see what sticks. And it seems that the corpse have finally got sick to the back teeth of it.
11: There could be better news for the Sussex's finances, though, with reports Meghan's in talks to appear in a UK TV show when they return to Britain. Wildfires in the UK so far this year have burned an area the size of Cardiff. Satellite data shows more land has been scorched over the past two summers than in the previous 5 years combined. At least 15 people have been killed in a Russian drone attack on a shopping centre in central Ukraine. Another 130 people were injured. One person has died and two teenagers have been seriously injured in a sword attack at a school in Sweden. Police were called to the Brunel School, northwest of Stockholm. In sport, Arsenal started their Premier League title defence with a comfortable 3-0 victory at home to Coventry City. Boss Mikel Arteta says there was plenty to be pleased with.
13: Right from the beginning, I think we were really dominant. We really flow with the ball. We connected with each other in a really impressive way. We scored two brilliant goals. Probably we should have scored the third one before halftime as well. And after halftime, we scored the goal with Martin, a bit lucky. And then after that, obviously, we have to manage the game.
11: And England's cricketers secured a dominant victory in Joe Root's first test back as captain. They bowled Pakistan out for 135. From Sky News, I'm Daisy Steele.

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8: The top stories this hour. A six-year-old girl has died in hospital after getting into difficulty in the sea off Shoreham in West Sussex. Sadia El-Kawaz was pulled from the water on Tuesday. Her parents and older sister died at the scene. Police believe the family, who were Palestinian refugees from London, got into difficulty after entering the water at Shoreham Fort. Earlier this week, while Sadia was still critically ill in hospital, Andy Burnham spoke about the incident.
9: It's so sad to hear what happened. And obviously we think there's a young girl still in hospital fighting for her life. And we send our best wishes and love to her wider friends and family. But a real tragedy, a real terrible family tragedy.
8: Prince Harry and other profile figures face a multi-million pound legal bill after losing their privacy case against the Daily Mail's publisher. Meanwhile, Meghan is reported to be in talks for a role in Netflix series The Gentlemen. At least 15 people have been killed in a Russian drone attack on a shopping centre in central Ukraine. Another 130 people were injured. Two teenage boys have been seriously injured in a sword attack at a school in Sweden, in which one person died. An 18-year-old man has been arrested following the attack in Fergusta. The US Supreme Court has temporarily allowed construction of Donald Trump's controversial White House ballroom to continue. The $410 million project had been halted after an appeals court ruled the president could not make the alterations without approval from Congress. A preservation group says the development is causing irreversible damage to the historic building. But President Trump insists the new ballroom and security complex are vital for national security.
10: This beautiful, magnificent complex being built on the hallowed grounds of our cherished White House. It's going to be the greatest of its kind anywhere that's ever been built, and it's something that presidents have wanted to be built for over 150 years.
8: And Arsenal beat Coventry City 3-0 last night. From Sky News, I'm Daisy Steele.

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11: Good morning. It is Saturday. It's the 22nd of August. Weekend once again. I'm Amber Lipke. Your news at 6.
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14: The top stories this hour. A six-year-old girl whose parents and older sister died in the sea off Shoreham in West Sussex has died in hospital. Saja El-Kawas, a British Palestinian from London, was pulled from the water by emergency crews on Tuesday. The number of men living with prostate cancer in the UK has surged by 100,000 since 2020. Macmillan Cancer Support says the latest figures show more than 68,000 men are newly diagnosed in the UK each year. That's the equivalent of one diagnosis every 8 minutes. Anthony Cunliffe, lead medical advisor at the charity, explains why we may have seen an increase.
15: One is a growing population, so more people being diagnosed with cancer. I think one of the other reasons is just increased awareness of prostate cancer, partly because of campaigns to make people aware. And then in particular, regarding prostate cancer, we have seen some quite significant celebrities be diagnosed.
14: One person has died and two teenagers have been seriously injured in a sword attack at a school in Sweden. Police were called to Brunel School in Fagersta, northwest of Stockholm, while hundreds of students were in lessons. An 18-year-old suspect was shot by police and has been taken into custody. Scotland's energy minister has urged the UK government to take more action on household bills ahead of winter. The Prime Minister has already announced plans to cut VAT on energy bills, but Stephen Gethin says the move cannot be the extent of his ambition. The regulator Ofgem is expected to announce the new price cap for the final quarter of the year next week. And Arsenal got their Premier League title defence off to the best start, beating Coventry City 3-0. Boss Mikel Arteta says he was really impressed by the start they made.
16: What I did transmit is more desire and more will to improve, to be better and to earn the right to be better than anybody else. And that's what we want to do.
14: Manchester United begin their season away to another newly promoted side, Hull City, at lunchtime, while the Dundee Derby takes centre stage in the Scottish Premiership this afternoon.
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14: Sunny spells for most of the UK. An afternoon shower possible in Cornwall and northern Scotland. Highs of 20. That's the latest. I'm Kat Wright.
11: And I'm Amber. Good morning. It is Saturday once again. Let's kick off the show with Calvin Harris and Clementine Douglas. It's Blessings.

is MFR. You were right there all along. On a Saturday morning, it's Miles Smith and Stargazing. I'm Amber. Oh my goodness. I don't want to sound like your granny, but the nights are already feeling like they're starting to draw in the mornings. Yeah, you'll know all about it if you're up at this time or earlier. They're already starting to get a little bit darker. And you know, last week I was thinking, no, please, I want to hold on to summer a little bit longer. I'm going to be honest with you now. I am ready for the PSL, the pumpkin spice latte. I'm ready for those warm cinnamon spice candles. Haters going to hate. I am absolutely here for it, and especially when I woke up this morning and the first post I saw when I opened Instagram was Disney World is now officially decorated for Halloween. So I feel like when Disney World is decorated for Halloween, the rest of the world can follow. TK Maxx and Next clearly don't listen to that rule because they've had their autumn stuff in since the start of July. Hi, Susan. Susan, you are my first WhatsApp this morning. Susan is saying, good morning, Amber. I'm taking Amy to work this morning. I've then got a busy day ahead with lots of chores. Amy loves a wee shout out on the radio on a Saturday morning, so if you can say hi to her and have a brilliant weekend. Well, hello, it's Susan and Amy, and you are my first WhatsApp of Saturday. 0333 20 20 400 if you want to get in touch. Got

0: Good morning. It's Saturday the 22nd of August. I'm Amber.
1: Who's up where?
0: Okay, let's do a few of these. David is up for work. Can I have a shout out? I'm going to get myself a roll and sausage. Oh my goodness. Don't. I'm starving already. Trip to the vending machine for me. Hi, Tracy. Who says I'm off to work? I'm a home care worker. So I've got a long day ahead. Love your show in the morning. Oh, Tracy. What an angel you are. And hi, G. He says, good morning. I get married a week today. It's getting real now. Oh, I see your name's Gaz. Sorry, your WhatsApp name is saved as G. The G. I like that. Oh my goodness, good luck for your wedding. And yeah, I always love getting a little wedding shout out. Saturdays are always a big one. So listen, whether it's you or your pals getting married today, if you're working, if you are heading somewhere nice and sunny, usually the kind of first half hour of the show on a Saturday is dedicated to you and why you are up out of your bed so early at the weekend. You could be going on a family holiday, or yeah, you might have the short straw and you're on a long shift. It's 0333 2020 400 if you want to call me or WhatsApp me or send me a little voice note.
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0: up where?
1: Okay, let's do another round of this. I have got a few messages on WhatsApp. Hello to Karen, who says, good morning, Amber. I'm heading out after another 10-mile walk this morning. Oh my goodness. What? My Apple Watch is like, you've done 100 steps. You've done 10 miles. Then this afternoon, I'm going to try Pilates for the first time. You will love it, Karen, whether it is reformer or mat. Just take it at your own pace. It's great. It's one of my favourite things to do. She also asks, have you set a date for your wedding? Karen, have you seen the price of weddings? No, is the short answer for that one. Hi, Paul, who is out cutting greens. Hello, Kim. He says, morning, Amber. It's my last day of holiday before going back to work tomorrow. My body wouldn't let me sleep in. I hate that. I'm sat chilling with the pup, reading my book and listening to you. It's the last relaxing day. Do you know that, honestly, you can just imagine my body clock is all over the place. So I do the late show through the week. And even if I get to sleep at like 2:30 in the morning, my body doesn't let me sleep after 8:30. It's so annoying. And then can you imagine me trying to sleep on a Friday night for a 4:30 alarm on a Saturday morning? It's like, whoa, why are you trying to sleep at 9 p.m? Your shift's not even started. So yeah, I can relate. I'm all over the place. Hi, Kieran, who says, I agree with you. The darker mornings making the night shifts that bit harder. Yeah, it's starting. The nights and the mornings are drawing in. And hello, who's this?
2: This is Paul.
1: Hi, Paul.
2: We're heading down to Yorkshire today, down to Harrogate for the Bangers and Cash live show.
1: Oh, the Bangers and Cash live show. Wow, I mean, lots of places do live shows and lots of shows take their, you know, their kind of, their show on the road, literally, but I did not know Bangers and Cash was one of them.
2: This is the first one they've done.
1: That's cool.
2: Fingers crossed the weather stays good for it.
1: Yeah, hope so. Enjoy yourself.
2: Cheers out.
1: Hi. I've also got Bruce on the phone. What can I do for you?
3: Are we shooting for a big butler and Kieran? Tell them to get their work done faster.
1: Get their work done faster, of course.
3: Aye, spot on.
1: Oh, have a good day. Hope your shift goes all right.
3: No bother. Okay.
1: Bye. My friend Ashley is currently down in Manchester to see Lewis Capaldi tonight, so let's get him on if you're going.
4: Oh, no, I'm a mess, right?
1: I mean, if you are going,
4: can you help me?
1: We're probably going to be leaving soon.
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0: and Ava Max on a Saturday morning. Hello, it's Amber. Hi, Dee, who says, I'm off to walk Mount Keen. It'll be my 13th Monroe of the year. I mean, someone's got to say it. Hope you're keen for that one this morning. I would love to bag Monroe's. Unfortunately, though, the era of my life I am in is bagging as many soft plays as I can up and down Scotland. And I'm not kidding. I'm like, any good soft plays for toddlers, I will be there. Don't care how long it takes me to drive there. Daz says, heading to Trugness in my truck. Starts at 10 at the Black Isle Showground. I know. I actually wanted to take my son this weekend. I thought he'd love it. It'll be a great family day out. Yeah, enjoy if you're heading there. And hi, Tuggles. He says, morning, Amber. I'm on my way to the gym. Okay, you lot are making me feel so lazy. I'm going to get up off the seat and I'm going to go for a walk and get some steps in, because everyone is up and active this morning. We've got Pilates, we've got Monroe's, we've got the gym, we've got 10-mile walk.
1: Amber. MFR.
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Jane won Make Me a Winner yesterday, but if you enter right now, today, then that's you in the draw for next Friday and you don't have to worry about it. So we have got £700,000. Like, that's an insane amount of money. And it could be yours tax-free by the end of next week. So all you've got to do, you're potentially one text away. All you have to do is get your number in that draw and you've got as much chance as anyone of winning that cash. So if you text the word yes to 61025, text your 250 and that's you in the draw. But if you want, you can grab five entries for a fiver by texting the word mega to 61025, M-E-G-A. Standard network rates apply as well. It's over 18s only. You can also enter at makemeawinner.co.uk. That's where you're going to find phone entry details and all the rules for this network competition. Lines close 5 p.m. on Friday, which is the 28th of August. Someone will win the lot and all you've got to do is answer your phone. Good luck for your chance to win. Text yes to 61025 while I get this new one on from James Blunt. He's back. This is called Tastes Like Summer.

0: don't we think it would have been a lot more relatable of James Blunt to release a single in August called Tastes Like Autumn? However, Tastes Like Summer, and he starts singing about somebody's skin tasting like summer. It's absolutely not what I thought the song was going to be about, but it's quite good, isn't it? He is back. He's got new stuff and he's got a new album coming out as well. Good morning to Ian, who says, morning Amber. Today I'm packing, ready for a house move next week. He says, I'm also getting married in 8 weeks. Fair to say the stress levels have ramped up slightly. Why do we do this to ourselves? I feel like as humans, we just, like, we're so bad at managing things like this. I remember my friend, oh, she was like, she must have been about 7 months pregnant and was doing a full house move at the same time. I'm like, one thing at a time, but it never is. It's the days, and I always say this, the days you look back on and go, how the heck did I manage that? I will never know. So good luck for the house move, and also the wedding. That's exciting. 8 weeks time, that'll be like a little autumn winter wedding. Love that. Okay, on the way for you after 7 o'clock, I have got such a good throwback from All Saints, because I'm just so in the mood to listen to it, so you are gonna listen to it as well. And I've got Calvin Harris to play you as well, but let's get you up to date next with your news at 7.
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18: The top stories this hour. A 23-year-old man's been arrested following a bomb threat and the rescue of a Calmac ferry passenger from the water in the Firth of Clyde yesterday. The Arran service was evacuated as police searched the vessel at Ardrossan Harbour, but officers say the threat was found to be not credible. Sailings were cancelled last night and there's still disruption to services this morning. A 6-year-old girl has died in hospital days after getting into difficulty in the sea off Shoreham in West Sussex. Her parents and 14-year-old sister died at the scene on Tuesday. Holyrood's energy minister is calling on the UK government to do more to lower energy bills. Prime Minister Andy Burnham has already announced plans to cut VAT on energy bills, but Stephen Gethin says that can't be the extent of his ambition.
19: When the UK government came to office, it promised to bring down bills by £300, yet bills are more than £250 higher than they'd promised, and there's a likelihood that they could go up again. This needs to be a wake-up call for the new Prime Minister.
18: The UK government says it's focused on helping families. At least 15 people have been killed in a Russian drone attack on a shopping centre in central Ukraine. Another 130 people were injured. To football, and the Dundee Derby takes centre stage in the Scottish Premiership this afternoon. United are still searching for their first league win of the season, while a victory for their rivals would see them move level on points with Celtic at the top of the table. Terrors boss Jim Goodwin says he's looking forward to it.
4: I love the big games, you know, I always have. Of course, there's a nervous tension before it, and you're wanting to make sure that you got everything right in the build-up to the game, but I think you have to enjoy being a part of these types of games. Of course, we enjoy it even more at the end if we get the result that we're all after.
18: It's the only Premiership fixture this weekend with five Scottish clubs involved in European action.
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18: Dry for most today with bright or sunny spells, highs of 18 degrees. That's the latest. I'm Anita Stratton.
16: And I'm Amber. Good morning. Happy Saturday. I have got such a good throwback from All Saints on the way for you. First though, let's get on Fever Dream.

It's Calvin Harris and Dua Lipa with One Kiss. I'm Amber and I've got a message here from Lisa. So I played you All Saints Black Coffee, which I love. And before that, I played you Alex Warren and Fever Dream. She says, Amber, that song makes me crave a G&T. 7 a.m. It sounds like he's singing Fever Tree. Other brands of tonic are available. Lisa, that cracks me up. That is so funny. While everyone else is just listening to Alex Warren's beautiful tones, Lisa's like that. Oh, when am I clocking off today? Get me some Fever Tree. The orange one's nice, isn't it? Yeah, that's good. And hi, Chad. He says, I am on the way to the gym. I had to collect my daughter from the airport at 1 a.m. from her girls' holiday. What, so why are you at the gym at 7 if you were at the airport at 1? That's crazy. You should be getting some sleep, but I hope she has a great time, and I cannot wait for the carnage that we cause on our girls' holiday in a few weeks' time. However, I'm going to be honest with you. I don't think there's going to be much carnage because I have kind of agreed to this 4-day girls' holiday in Mallorca so that I can get a sleep. Because I've got a 2-year-old and I usually work till 2 a.m. through the week, or I get to my bed at 2, and it'll just be so nice to have an uninterrupted snooze. Yeah, sorry, not sorry. Right, this song is up for Song of the Year at the 2026 MTV VMAs, 27th of September. Find out if she wins. Just when-

0: to tune on a Saturday morning. Now, I always love to find out what you're getting up to, whether it is work or going on holiday. And there's always somebody doing something really cool. So hello to the guys at the really awesome coffee company who are off to day two of the Scottish National Sheepdog Trials today. So if you're going there, then at least you know there is good coffee. I've not had my coffee this morning. I'm waiting until I'm at the stage I'm wilting, because on a Saturday I do the show, then I take my wee boy to football and he's got a little class, it's very cute, and then after that, like, it is just full steam ahead with parks or taking him out, soft play, swimming, stuff like that, and then right through to dinner, bath and bed. So I wait until I need to have a coffee on a Saturday. But that's cool, the National Sheepdog Trials. I'm assuming, and I mean, correct me if I'm wrong, but I'm assuming that's where the dogs basically audition to be a sheepdog. How does that even work? I have so many questions. Are there just sheep roaming about everywhere? Do we see who's best at herding them? It's like the X Factor auditions, but for sheepdogs. That sounds like it's going to be absolute carnage. And Stacey, on our way to Lewis Capaldi in Manchester. So let's get him on for you next.
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Morning, it's MFR across the north of Scotland. Back to school week. How's it going? First weekend since the schools went back. I think they all went back on Wednesday, didn't they? Do you know what? I won't name her and I won't name the school because it is in the local area, but my niece was going back to second year of high school. So I text her on Wednesday morning and I said, oh, please send your old auntie a picture of you in your uniform. I've had one every year. And she said, auntie, nobody wears school uniform anymore. So she's in black leggings and a hoodie. And I'm like, I beg to differ, honey. Get yourself a blazer on. But apparently not. So whether they wear uniform or not, they were all there in one piece. And I hope it's going all right for you. Maybe you took Wednesday off to just recover from summer and have some wine. I don't blame you. Chuck Ness also happening today at the Black Isle Showfields. You know, we've got Highland Fuels. We've got trucks and vehicles, all shapes, colours, sizes. I wanted to take Wee Oban there actually today, but we're going to do loads with him next week. We're going to take him to the Highland Wildlife Park. I think we'll do landmarks, stuff like that. But enjoy if you are going to Chuck Ness.

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1: It's The Wanted. It's Saturday morning. I'm Amber. I've got Taylor Swift and Benson Boone on the way for you. And over the summer holidays, I have been actively avoiding the soft plays, the swimming pools, just because they get so busy, right? In fact, even the parks. A few times we went outside to a park and I was just like, let's go home. Let's go to the garden. It just gets so busy. And I know in a few years' time, I've got it all to come when my wee one is at school, but he's not yet. So this week in particular, we have been back at everything. Yeah, we've been at the swimming. We've been to two soft plays because why not? The kids are all in school, but it had been that long since I was in a soft play that I made a massive mistake that I'm going to tell you about so that you as a parent or a carer or maybe an older sibling or someone that takes a little one in your life to the soft play doesn't make the same mistake as me. I'll tell you what it was next because all the other parents were laughing at me.
2: 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MFR. MFR. We're pretty big fans of Scotland. 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
1: It's beautiful.
0: And over the summer holidays, we were actively avoiding the swimming pools, the soft plays. And so this week, when I was confident that every single little one was back in school, we made our comeback to two soft plays and a swimming and all the outdoor parks. Just like, go wild this week, the kids are in school. I know I've got it all to come in a few years' time when my child starts school, but not yet. So, it had been so long since I had been in a soft play that I kind of forgot soft play etiquette. And I said I did something, but I actually did two things that you just don't do in a soft play. And I made the biggest mistake ever and all the parents were laughing at me. So, first mistake I made, and this is actually rank rotten, I didn't bring socks. So I only had like little ballet pumps on. Now it's like rule number one of a soft play. You just do not run about in your bare feet because... like, I don't even need to explain it. So I'm like, oh no, darling, like, come on, you're going to have to come out. It's just me and my son, and we're going to have to come out. Mummy needs to go out to the car. My, like, to paint a picture, my car is just full of anything. Great when you need something. I knew there'd be a pair of socks in there. Yep, found some stuff down the side of the driver's seat. So some Pilates socks, which were quite good because they're grippy. Went out, put them on. Great. Running up and down with them, and then we get to the slides, and the particular soft play we went to had four big slides, a red, a yellow, a green and a blue. So he says to me, I'm going on the blue slide, Mummy, you go on the yellow slide. And I sat on that yellow slide and I remembered that I had on leather trousers. So there's him, whee, away down the slide, and I'm like it stuck up the top. Parents and kids alike all start looking. I'm trying so desperately to put my socks onto the slide to try and slide me a bit more, but they're grippy at the bottom. So I'm just kind of really, really awkwardly like bumping down this slide. It was so awful and never ever again. And when I say that my car is full, it's full of junk, but not a pair of leggings. So I am always going to have a pair of emergency leggings ready for when I turn up a soft play in leather trousers. Don't do it.

0: Amber. I'm here till 9. Happy Saturday. I've got Pink and the K-pop Demon Hunters on the way, and let's get your news at 8 next. NFR.
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0: 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It is Saturday once again, 8 o'clock. 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
11: The top stories this hour. A six-year-old girl whose parents and older sister died in the sea off Shoreham in West Sussex has passed away in hospital. Alex Hulse has more.
12: Hassan El-Kawas, his partner Zaina and their 14-year-old daughter Sarah died at the scene at Shoreham Fort on Tuesday. The youngest girl, Saya, was taken to hospital in a critical condition but sadly died yesterday. The family had travelled to the coast from their home in London. The Palestinian embassy had previously said Mr. El-Kawas was a Palestinian refugee.
11: A 23-year-old man's been arrested following a bomb threat and the rescue of a Calmac ferry passenger from the water yesterday evening. The Arran ferry had to be evacuated at Ardrossan, but the threat was found to be not credible. Several sailings are still cancelled this morning, with a review taking place later this morning for the lunchtime service. The UK government's being urged to go further in cutting the price of energy bills. Scotland's Energy Minister Stephen Gethin is calling on Prime Minister Andy Burnham to take more action after cutting VAT on household electricity bills.
13: Scotland's Energy has been sending hundreds of billions of pounds to the UK Treasury over the years, and a modest £45 savings from cutting VAT isn't enough and shouldn't be enough of the ambition.
11: A Treasury spokesperson says a key focus for the UK government is to give families breathing space, including those in Scotland. Regulator Ofgem is expected to announce the new price cap for the final quarter of the year next week. It's understood the Duchess of Sussex is in talks to return to acting with a role in the Netflix series The Gentlemen. Meanwhile, Prince Harry and six other high-profile names have been told to pay almost £10 million to the publisher of the Daily Mail after losing their privacy case. And in the Scottish Premiership, the Dundee Derby returns today as United host the Dark Blues. Kick-off is at 5.45.
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11: Dry for most today with bright or sunny spells, highs of 18 degrees. That's the latest. I'm Anita Stratton.
0: And I'm Amber. Good morning. All right, I've got a really good throwback on the way from Pink. I've not heard for ages.

ASMFR. And last year at Halloween, that was like the common theme in my estate. There were so many. Is it Rumi? I think it is, the one with the purple braid. Yeah, you'll be able to correct me if I'm wrong, but there were so many Rumis that were trick-or-treating, so I wonder what the big thing is going to be in 2026, if it was the K-pop Demon Hunters last year. Morning, I am here till 9, and it's really exciting because this afternoon from midday, Grant Thompson is going to be here live from Heather on the Hill Festival. I feel like this has been a long time coming, like a Scottish family festival with loads of Scottish artists. I know we've got Bella, we had Summer's End Angus, but this festival was like created by Nathan Evans and St. Phoenix, which is really, really cool. We have got the Milwaukee Bay stage there as well. So we've got our very own GBX, we've got John Milne going to be performing along with loads of other DJs. But I feel like it also marks the end of festival season, and after Heather on the Hill Festival, it's totally acceptable to get your jack-o'-lantern out, right? It's the countdown to Christmas, let's be honest. So Grant is going to be here at the festival. We've got Nathan Evans and St. Phoenix Band. We've got Kian DeCroix, Cammy Barnes, Scary Boar, and so many more incredible artists. Enjoy if you are heading there, and make sure if you're not, you listen this afternoon to Grant, because I can guarantee already I'm going to have FOMO, and I already hope it's going to be a thing for 2027, because I want to go.

0: is Tom Grennan and Little Bit of Love. I'm Amber. Now, you always know when somebody puts, apologies if I've offended you, it's not my intention in their message, that there is a chance they could offend you. Don't worry, I am not offended easily. Lillian says, Amber, can I ask why, if you and Callum are a couple, you keep referring to Oban as your son and not our son? See, to be honest with you, it's just easier and it's just more, it's more simple. Like, I'm on this show on my own. Pretty sure he probably says my son. And then imagine if you're like tuning in for the first time and you don't know who Callum is. Then I have to set the scene. Then I have to talk about how we met. Then where does it end, Lillian? Because did I say, you know, I went into our fridge and I picked up a can of our Iron Brew that we bought on the joint account. I was walking our dog. I left our house this morning and it was still quite dark and got into our car. I just think it's easier to say my son. Plus, see, most of the week, because I don't work till late at night, usually on the late show, it is just Oban and I. He's not a nursery yet, so we do so much together. So yeah, it's me and my son, and I hope that clears it up for you, Lillian. On the way for you, I've got Bruno Mars and some Bebe Rexha and Faithless, a song that I never thought would work, but it really does.
1: 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MFR.
0: What's that, Brad?
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It's MFR. I'm Amber. Happy Truckness weekend for all who celebrate. It's happening at the Black Isle Showfield. I had a message earlier on. Someone was heading there. Was it Dan? I can't remember. I'm sorry. But it's all thanks to support from Highland Fuels. We've got trucks and vehicles of all shapes, colours, sizes, designs. They're all shined up. They're ready to go. They are looking sharp. We've got sideshows. We've got live entertainment. And then the bet that you would always find me at, the food and drink. There are activities as well. Games too. And it's all supporting Cash for Kids North of Scotland. So if you're there, dig deep. You know, it's for an amazing cause, but also it's fantastic because it really is for all the family. So you can go and geek out over trucks and vehicles, and your little one can go and get their face painted. Love it. So once again, part of the celebrations today, we are going to be crowning your North of Scotland Trucker of the Year. You can head to Truckness socials to see what's going on, what's happening, but it's always such a good day. And if you've secretly nominated someone and you're trying to get them out of their bed right now to go and see if they've won, then hopefully they're really into their trucks and vehicles, and that will not be too much of a challenge without having to spoil that surprise. Enjoy if you're going today.

0: Morning, it's MFR. I'm Amber. So I see that Highland Council is considering staging a free Hogmanay event less than a year after cancelling the Red Hot Highland Fling, which is just so sad. I know that a lot of Hogmanay events have to be cancelled because of weather and things, but it would be so amazing if it could happen again. So the idea emerged during a briefing to the city's events and festivals working group about the programme. So it's to provide a free Hogmanay celebration in the town centre, and everybody seems to be quite up for this. I think it would be amazing. I think it would just be so nice to have a proper party in the north of Scotland, because nothing like that really exists now. So let's all try and get behind that campaign and get an Inverness Hogmanay back.
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It's a Script morning. It's Saturday. Hello, David, who wants a wee birthday shout out to his fiancée, Jackie. Happy birthday, Jackie. And I've got another Jackie on WhatsApp. So I was talking earlier on about how popular the K-pop Demon Hunters were last year around Mabit for Halloween costumes. Jackie says, morning, Amber. I think the costume for Halloween this year will be Michael Jackson. Of course, all the kids seem obsessed with that biopic. I have still not seen it. I don't know what I'm going to go as for Halloween, but I am definitely going to dress up as something. I'm going to dress up as anything other than Mum for the day, just so that I can be called anything other than Mum. Constantly. Roll on, girls' holiday.

0: Justin Timberlake and Mirrors. Right, that's it from me. Till next Saturday, I'm off for a week. Now that all the schools are back, we're going to go to all the fun places with the wee one. Taking some time off to do that. Have a lovely week. I will see you next Saturday. Grant Thompson going to be live from Heather in the Hill Festival today. And Gregor and Lindsay are on the way for you next. MFR.
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12: 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Awkward best man speech. 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
14: Hey, good morning. 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Gregor and Lindsay here. Let's get the latest news right now. It's 9 o'clock.
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15: The top stories this hour. A six-year-old girl has died in hospital days after getting into difficulty in the sea off Shoreham in West Sussex. Her parents and 14-year-old sister died at the scene on Tuesday. Holyrood's energy minister is calling on the UK government to do more to lower energy bills. Prime Minister Andy Burnham has already announced plans to cut VAT on energy bills, but Stephen Gethin says that can't be the extent of his ambition.
16: When the UK government came to office, it promised to bring down bills by £300, yet bills are more than £250 higher than they'd promised, and there's a likelihood that they could go up again. This needs to be a wake-up call for the new Prime Minister.
15: The UK government says it's focused on helping families. Thousands of items have been saved from landfill thanks to Aberdeen's newly rebuilt reuse shop, which has sold more than 104,000 pre-owned goods since opening. The revamp has given the Hazelhead premises more selling space and storage to handle bigger items, while a second shop at Bridge of Don opened last year. Both outlets have seen a big increase in the amount of material being reused, and City Council co-leader Ian Yule's open to expanding the network.
17: I want to see how that goes. If there's a demand for more shops and stock for more shops and the funding can be put in place, that's certainly something to consider. But at the moment, the focus is on ensuring that the reuse shops at Hazelhead and the Bridge of Dorne do as well as they possibly can.
15: And it's a big day in the city of Discovery as Tannadice hosts the first Dundee Derby of the season. Stephen Presley's Dark Blues will make the short walk across the road this evening. He says the game provides a big opportunity for them.
18: There's an opportunity to bring exceptional momentum and real energy and a real feel-good factor to the club at this weekend, and that has to be our goal. You know, if we're to come away from the opening three games with 6 points, it'd be an outstanding start.
0: Weather.
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15: Mostly dry with one or two light showers possible, a few sunny breaks with highs of 17. That's the latest. I'm Anita Stratton.

0: 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MFR.
1: Yo, man.
2: Yo.
1: Open up, man.
2: What do you want, man?
1: My girl just caught me.
2: You made her catch you?
1: I don't know how I let this happen.
2: But who?
1: The girl next door, you know? I don't know what to do.
2: Say it wasn't you.

0: Shaggy, and it wasn't me. Just about 9:10, Saturday morning, 22nd of August. Isn't it weird? You know, when you look at the date and you're like, oh, 22nd of August, Heather on the Hill Festival.
1: Yes, it's today.
0: Yeah, because we've been talking about it for such a long time. You're like, oh, 22nd of August, that's ages away. No, Heather on the Hill Festival is today.
1: Yes, 22nd of August has slapped us in the face.
0: 100%. But yeah. Enjoy that if you're heading along. It's going to be amazing.
1: One of my pals is going with her wee toddler, and I think she's really excited because she's always gone to festivals and live gigs and stuff, and this is the perfect excuse to go to a festival that's kid-friendly.
0: Yeah, I like that.
1: Yeah.
0: I like, my boys have never been to a festival. I feel like the Heather on the Hill Festival is the best first one to take kids to.
1: Uh-huh.
0: You know what I mean?
1: So yeah, have fun if you're heading along.
0: Yeah, it's going to be good. You have a good night last night?
1: I had my sister and stepsister over for dinner.
0: Girls' night!
1: I'm in a bit of a pickle, though, because I made chilli. And I've got two of my pals coming round today as well. So I thought, I'll make chilli for Friday night, then me and the girls can have leftover chilli for today. However, my sister and stepsister went back for seconds. So they were like, can we have some more? I was like, yeah, sure. And now I don't have enough chilli for hosting today. So now I need to do a run to the shops to buy, I don't know, pizza or something as well.
0: Imagine being the host, right? And you've invited folk around and they want more and you're like,
1: nah.
0: No. I actually think you've had plenty. I've been watching you. You scoffed that down. You don't need any more. But it's actually just so that you can have your tea the next night.
1: So I don't need to do anything today, yep.
0: I tell you what, I'm more surprised that actually folk want more of your food, by the way. Honestly.
1: But they said it was one of the nicest chilies they've ever had.
0: How many drinks in were they?
1: They weren't drinking, I'll have you know.
0: Crazy. Right, this is Cammie Barnes, his newest one. We love this. It's called Something More. Do you

0: It is Cammy Barnes. That is Something More. Saturday morning, just about 9:15. I'm Gregor, that's Lindsay.
1: Hello.
0: We're looking after things for Boogie and Arlene today. Miley Cyrus and Flowers coming up. We've also got a competition with McDonald's Hotels coming up very soon.
1: It's a busy old show. I just got a doorbell notification and it said somebody is walking up my driveway with a wheelbarrow. Oh. And I was like, why on earth is there somebody in my driveway with a wheelbarrow? Because you know how you get like the AI notifications now? It basically describes what's happening before you open the app.
0: So that's cool. No, I didn't know that.
1: Yeah, so I went on the app and it's my next door neighbour, Alison. And you know when people have horror stories about their next door neighbour, but see Alison, she's just one of the good ones. She's a wee angel. So I was out the front yesterday cleaning the car, doing some weeding, which I've been putting off for ages because you know how much I hate weeding. Oh, it's the worst. So she popped round for a wee blether and she said, is there anything I can do to help you? And I was like, no, Alison, it's fine. But I've obviously banged on about how much I hate weeding and doing the garden that much. And she was saying, there's a hedge up the back of my garden. And she was like, I've just trimmed mine back today. I've got all the big tools that I
0: so
1: can do yours.
0: So she trimmed her bush. Now she's trimming your bush. That's good of her.
1: I told you she's a good neighbour.
0: Yeah.
1: So she's been helping me doing the garden. There's a big sort of, I don't even know what kind of tree or bush it is at the side of my house,
0: Lindsay,
1: which is very
0: overgrown.
1: Something?
0: She's not doing that for you. She's doing it for herself.
1: What
0: so she's
1: mean?
0: Come to the door and she's like, oh, I really want to help you. Right, okay. Oh, brilliant, Alison. Thank you. What is it you want to do? You know that hedge that's overgrown into my garden? I'd love to cut that back for you.
1: Because
0: you're
1: clearly not going to do anything, Lindsay, which is true. But I don't have all the big tools. Alison does. But then I was like, oh, I'll have you round for a glass of wine. I'll have you round for a glass of wine to say thanks. But she's invited me to her house on Friday.
0: With her big tools? Wow. She is the best neighbour ever. Right, Miley's on Flowers.

0: Miley Cyrus. And there is Flowers. Hello, good morning. Miles Smith on the way very soon. Flo Rida, T-Pain and Low as well. Nice. In the next 10. Yeah, what a great tune. By the way, this is amazing. We've got your chance to win right now. So this winter, you can create amazing memories, right, for Christmas with your family at McDonald Aviemore Resort, right? So it's all set against the stunning snow-capped Cairngorms. If you've ever been up that way, you
1: beautiful.
0: Know exactly what it's like. It just looks absolutely stunning. Yeah. And it's just like that sort of like festive wonderland.
1: Yeah.
0: You've got all the lights and the Highland hospitality. You know what, you know what it's like? If you've been that way before, you know what it's like. It's
1: especially
0: stunning.
1: During the winter. I mean, yeah. I love the area in mm-hmm. general, but at winter, it just hits different, doesn't it?
0: Yeah, so you can book at mcdonaldhotels.co.uk/Aviemore. But right now, you can win a three-night Santa break at the McDonald Aviemore Resort for up to two adults and two kids, aged 12 and under. You'll get to meet Santa,
1: wow.
0: his real reindeer, and enjoy a packed programme of family entertainment, including the famous pantomime and festive dining each night
1: this
0: as well.
1: This is such an amazing prize.
0: So good. So for your chance to win, what you need to do is work out where Santa has been spending his summer holidays this year, right? So Lindsay, I can't believe he sent it to you, not me.
1: Yeah.
0: But he sent you a postcard. And it's from Santa himself with a couple of clues to help us identify where he has been topping up his tan.
1: Yes, he's been having a lovely time by the sounds of things. So clue number one, he says he's been enjoying the Spanish sun, the sangria, and a rather unusual cabaret act that definitely wouldn't be suitable for the elves, put it that way.
0: Right, okay.
1: And clue number two, apparently Mrs. Claus has been getting a lot of local sightseeing tips from the hotel barman, Matteo, but Santa's made good pals with the Garvey family.
0: Right, okay, so the Garvey family, so he's got some pals, Matteo at the bar, right, okay. It's all coming together, I think. If you think you can identify where Santa's been on his summer holidays, call us right now. 0333 2020 400. That's 0333 2020 400. Calls are charged at a local rate, but some providers may apply further charges. You need to be 18 or over to enter. Lines are open for the next 5 minutes, and we're going to select someone at random until we get the correct answer. 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

0: So good, Flo Rida, and there is Low. Love that song.
1: A big Saturday anthem.
0: It's good. I don't know why I love that song so much. DB Boulevard and Point of View we're going to be playing soon as well.
1: And another Saturday anthem. What a tune.
0: Like it. Thank you very much for your calls, by the way. We've got an amazing competition up for grabs with McDonald Aviemore Resort with a three-night stay. Very festive. Something to look forward to. What we did was, Lindsay got a postcard from Santa.
1: I know, how exciting. He's been on his summer holidays.
0: I know, and he sent the postcard to you, not me. All you had to do to win was tell us where Santa has been spending his summer holidays from the clues that he left on his postcard to Lindsay. So let's go to the phones right now. Hello, who's that?
2: Alan.
0: Nice to speak to you, Alan. Tell us, what are you up to? What's happening?
2: I'm out for a walk just now.
0: All right, with just the dogs morning. Or like, what's going on?
2: No, just myself. I've dropped the car off for an MOT and I'm away for a wander.
0: How many steps have you done? Do you count your steps?
2: I'm 2.5 miles.
0: All right, cool. All right, well, get your steps in. We have an amazing prize for this winter, for Christmas, for the entire family. This would be amazing. This is at the McDonald Aviemore Resort. We've got a three-night Santa break, right, for two adults and two kids. You get to meet Santa, his real reindeer, enjoy a packed programme of family entertainment. We've got the pantomime, festive dining. That's what's up for grabs. Now, Santa has sent Lindsay a postcard with some clues as to where he has been staying in the summer. Lindsay, what are the clues?
1: It sounds like he's having a rare old time. So clue number one, he says he's been enjoying the Spanish sun, the sangria, and a rather unusual cabaret act that definitely wouldn't be suitable for the elves, to say the least. And clue number two, apparently Mrs. Claus has been getting to know a lot of the local sightseeing. She's been getting tips from the hotel barman, Mateo, and Santa has been making good pals with the Garvey family as well.
0: Alan, where's Santa been?
2: Santa's been to Benidorm.
0: He's been to Benidorm! Who would have thought Santa would go to Benidorm? I wouldn't.
2: There you are.
0: Well, it's going to be a great time. So, Alan, well done. You are our winner. Well done,
1: Alan.
2: Thank you.
0: Cheers, Alan. So this winter, you can create magical family traditions and memories that will last a lifetime at McDonald Aviemore Resort. During your stay, you can also enjoy the heated indoor swimming pool, nice, with wave machines, cinema, woodland surroundings, and the wide range of family-friendly activities across the resort.
1: Yes, you can book at mcdonaldhotels.co.uk/Aviemore.
0: Well done, Alan. Right, Justin Bieber coming up. That one from DB Boulevard we promised as well. And this one is the latest from Ariana Grande, Hate That I Made You Love Me.

0: Justin Bieber, there is Love Yourself, Saturday morning, 9:42 just now. It's Gregor and Lindsay here. We're looking after things for Boogie and Arlene. Wrong to Be Right with the Kids still on later on. And of course, Gareth was on the show today as well.
1: On the show, yeah, it's all going on. So he's going to be talking about his Fringe show and what he's been up to recently, because he's a dad now. So I'm pretty sure every August at Edinburgh's Fringe Festival is looking a little bit different from maybe back in the day.
0: Just a wee bit. So yeah, Gareth Watt on the show later on. DB Boulevard to play and Taylor Swift is next.
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0: SMFR Saturday morning. Hope you're good today. Cloudy, and we are expecting a wee bit of sunshine. It should be dry. That's the main thing. And we're talking highs of about 17. Right, Lindsay, it is time for Wrong to Be Right with the kids. We're going to ask a series of questions and you need to give us the wrong answer. Give us the correct answer and you are off the game, okay? That's just what we do.
1: Yes, get the right answer to the 10th and final question and you win £25 to spend at a retailer of your choice.
0: Nice.
1: Lovely.
0: Now, there is some rules, okay? Let's go through them right now. No adult help allowed. There's no whispering, Lindsay, because we'll be listening.
1: Yeah, we'll be able to tell. You need to be...
0: What are you going
1: to
0: go for?
1: 14 and under, or under, to play today.
0: Okay, so 14 or under to play. Give us a call right now. 0333 2020 400. That's 0333 2020 400. With the T's and C's, here's Lewis Capaldi.
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0: There we go. Thank you very much, Lewis Capaldi. So this is for the kids. Give us a call right now. 0333 2020 400. Remember, we want the wrong answer and it's 14 or under today.
1: Whenever we cover Boogie and Arlene on a Saturday, we absolutely love doing this, but no matter how many times we do this, it still scrambles my brain.
0: We've done this about 10 times.

0: And every time we're like, I've gone cross-eyed, I have no idea what we're doing just now. So it always messes with our head. So yeah, give us a call, 0333 2020 400. Wrong to be Right with the Kids coming up. We'll get some Beyonce on, Calvin Harris as well, and the latest news at 10. That is next. MFR.
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0: Hey, good morning, Saturday. It's Gregor and Lindsay here looking after things. Let's get the latest news right now. It's 10 o'clock.
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20: The top stories this hour. A six-year-old girl has died in hospital after getting into difficulty in the sea off Shoreham in West Sussex on Tuesday. Her parents and older sister also lost their lives in the incident. Alex Hulse has the details.
21: Hassan El-Kawas, his partner Zaina and their 14-year-old daughter Sarah died at the scene at Shoreham Fort on Tuesday. The youngest girl, Saya, was taken to hospital in a critical condition but sadly died yesterday. The family had travelled to the coast from their home in London. The Palestinian embassy had previously said Mr. Al-Kawas was a Palestinian refugee.
20: 16 people have been killed in a Russian drone attack on a shopping centre in central Ukraine. Another 130 people were injured. A newly rebuilt reuse shop in Aberdeen has helped keep thousands of items out of landfill since opening less than a year ago. The Hazelhead outlet now has more space to store and sell larger items like furniture, while residents also have another option at a second shop in Bridge of Don. City Council co-leader Ian Yule says money raised is put to good use locally.
1: Great to see that happening. There's no reason why the reuse shops shouldn't continue to be successful and become even more successful. And that will potentially provide even more resources for the fund to support community groups, schools with environmental impact projects.
20: In the Scottish Premiership, the Dundee Derby returns today as United host the Dark Blues. Kick-off is at 5:45pm. Elsewhere in the Championship, it finished 1-1 between Inverness and Partick Thistle last night, while Arbroath travelled to Morton for a 3pm kick-off. Among the League One games, Ross County travelled to Airdrieonians. Conor Randall tells us how he's feeling as he's set to make his 200th county appearance.
6: Well, you don't stay somewhere for that long if you're not enjoying it, and I think straight away there's obviously a connection at the club. And it's sort of, I can't believe it's been as long as it has been. It doesn't feel like it's been that long, but it's great to play so many games for the club.
22: Weather
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20: Mostly dry with one or two light showers possible, a few sunny breaks with highs of 17. That's the latest. I'm Anita Stratton.

0: There's Beyonce, Sweet Dreams, just about 10 past 10, Saturday morning. It's Gregor and Lindsay here. We're looking after things for Boogie and Arlene. Wrong to Be Right with the Kids coming up in a bit. We've got some Sam Fender and Olivia Dean Rain Me In, which are a song that's just massive.
1: I will never, ever get bored of that song.
0: They keep breaking records.
1: Yeah.
0: Oh, so good. So we're going to play that soon. Me and my wife, Chloe, now that the kids are back at school, we were like, oh, Thursday, that's like our golf day. We play golf together.
1: Yeah.
0: Right? And we've not done it for a while because of the summer holidays.
1: Yeah.
0: So we go and we're like, I feel like we're going to be rushed. We had rubbish. We had like no confidence.
1: Uh-huh.
0: So we went to the driving range instead.
1: We were there. We practiced.
0: I couldn't hit a ball, honestly. We were like, this is awful. So instead, we were like, well, we just go to the clubhouse and have breakfast. So that's what we did instead.
1: That sounds like a better idea, in my opinion.
0: So it was very, very quiet, right? And we sat down and we looked at the menu and there was the, I can't remember what they called it. It was like the big golfy breakfast, something like that. And it was their biggest one they had on offer. And we said, two of those, please. And the guy that was serving us looked at Chloe and went, really?
1: Really?
0: Yeah. And we're like, what do you mean? He was like, you'll not eat all that. And Chloe was like, no, I will. And I went, nah, she will. Like, honestly.
1: And did she?
0: So this is the thing, right? So I was like, I said to Chloe, you know, you now have to finish that, okay? And she was like, oh yeah, no bother. She demolished it. She finished her big breakfast before mine, which I kind of thought she would anyway. She's quite quick at eating, right? The guy comes over and is like, nah. It was like, there's no way you've helped. And I was like, no, I haven't. It's like, well, you've eaten all that. And she's like, yeah.
1: It's kind of like, I don't know how to describe it. Is it like a backhanded compliment? I don't know if I'd be quite offended.
0: I honestly thought he was going to take her picture. I thought she'd won a prize.
1: Like an eating challenge.
0: I thought it was going to be some sort of sign like, someone's finished the challenge.
1: The big daddy breakfast. That happened to me years ago. I was at, TGI Fridays or one of these chain restaurants. And I think I was maybe in my late teens or early 20s and I ordered this like massive burger and side of chips, like all the bells and whistles.
0: Yeah, yeah.
1: And the waiter did say to me like, oh, I think that's quite a big portion for you. But I demolished it. I just love proving people wrong.
0: So I now need to sign Chloe up to the next food challenge. If you've got any, let us know. A big burger or something like that. Right, Sam Fender right now and Olivia Dean, Rein Me In. No.

0: MFR, Sam Fenter, Olivia Dean, there is Rain Me In. Plenty going on this weekend across the north of Scotland. One for the train lovers, the Inverness and District Model Railway Club is holding its annual exhibition in the Leonardo Hotel on Milburn Road this weekend.
1: Yes, the Cannonballs Run is underway today as well. It's a car rally leaving from Elgin, heading right around the North Coast 500 and finishing up in Inverness. So if you're heading to that, have a brilliant day.
0: Okay, here we go then, Lindsay. It's time for Wrong to Be Right with the kids. We're going to ask a series of questions and you need to give us the wrong answer. Give us the correct answer and you're off the game, okay?
1: Yes, get the right answer to the 10th and final question and you win £25 to spend at a retailer of your choice.
0: No adult help allowed and you need to be, what did you say, 14?
1: 14 or under.
0: Okay, let's go to the phones right now. Cooper's first. What are you up to, Cooper?
2: Hanging out with my dad and going somewhere.
1: Good. Lovely.
0: Okay, right, Cooper. This is Wrong to Be Right. We need the wrong answer. Lindsay has 10 questions. Are you ready?
2: Yep.
0: Okay, Cooper.
1: Question number one. Don't Look Back in Anger is a new movie coming out soon about which rock band? Oasis or Bon Jovi?
2: Bon Jovi.
1: Yes. Question number two. Bon Jovi plays in Scotland next week at which stadium? Murrayfield or Hampden?
2: Murrayfield.
1: Oh, that's the right answer, Cooper. I'm sorry.
0: Sorry, Cooper.
2: It's fine.
1: Have fun with your dad today.
2: Thank you.
0: James is next. How are you, James?
3: Good.
0: How old are you?
3: 12.
0: You're 12.
1: Okay. You sound very chirpy today. What are you up to?
3: I'm on holiday in Callander.
1: Oh, lovely. Oh, cool. Is it a little staycation? That's what it's called.
3: Yeah.
1: Are you having fun?
3: Just for the weekend. Yeah, I'm probably going to go fishing this morning.
0: Oh amazing.
1: Fab. Cheap dinner tonight.
3: I probably won't catch anything that big.
0: Well, good luck, good luck. So we're doing Wrong to Be Right, okay? You need to get the answers wrong. And we're currently on question number two. Lindsay, let's do it.
1: Bon Jovi plays in Scotland next week at which stadium? Murrayfield or Hampden?
3: Murrayfield.
1: Oh, that's the right answer.
0: Sorry. Enjoy fishing.
3: Okay, bye.
0: Bye. Talia is playing next. Talia's nine. Hi, Talia. Good morning.
4: Hi, good morning.
1: You sound like you've got so much energy. What did you have for your breakfast?
4: I've not had my breakfast yet. I'm just up.
0: Just up? Lazy so-and-so.
1: I wish I had that much energy in the morning. Jeez, oh. Right, are you ready to play Wrong to Be Right?
4: Yeah.
0: I've got a good feeling about this. Talia's
1: on
0: it.
1: Yeah, come on, Talia.
0: Right, here we go. Question number two. Lindsay, go for it.
1: Bon Jovi plays in Scotland next week at which stadium? Murrayfield or Hampden?
4: Hampden.
1: Yes. Question number three. Hampden is the home of which Scottish football club? Partick Thistle or Queen's Park?
4: Partick Thistle.
1: Yes, well done, Talia. What is Partick Thistle's nickname? The Needles or the Jags?
4: The Needles.
1: Yes. Question number five. Which of these pastimes involves using needles? Knitting or golf?
4: Golf.
1: Yes. Question number six. In a game of golf, if you score a four at a par five, what have you scored? A birdie or a bogey?
4: A bogey.
1: Yes. Come on, Talia. Question number seven. A bogey usually comes out of which body part? Your nose or your ear?
4: Your ear.
1: Yes. Question number eight. Which of these elephants has the bigger ears? African elephants or Asian elephants?
4: Asian.
1: Yes. Question number nine, Talia. Which of these countries is in Asia? Japan or Canada?
4: Canada.
1: Yes. Oh my goodness, Talia.
0: Right, we need to take a break right now because there's only one more question, Talia. Who is that that's crying in the background? Because if you do win, do not share your prize with them because they're putting you off.
4: It's my little sister.
0: Is it? Tell her to be quiet.
4: Yeah.
1: Okay,
4: be quiet, Tia.
0: Right, here we go then. One more question, Talia. Good luck.
1: Come on, Talia. We're rooting for you. Question number 10. What kind of leaf is on the flag of Canada? A tea leaf or a maple leaf?
4: A tea leaf.
1: Yeah! Yeah!

0: watching. Love it. Avicii. There's Levels. Saturday morning. 10:23 right now. Kelly Clarkson and Shakira. Coming up in just a little bit.
1: So we love covering Boogie and Arlene on a Saturday. But my favourite part is we get to work with producer Rudy. And the thing is, we've been pals for so many years, but because we work early breakfast, we don't see each other as much anymore.
2: Never get to see your wee face.
1: Yeah.
0: So that's not what she says when you're not here, really.
2: You hear what I say when she's not here.
0: That's very true.
1: But how tall are you?
2: 6'3".
1: Exactly. And I came in and I gave Rudy a nice big cuddle. And you give a good cuddle.
2: Oh, thanks.
0: You know. You didn't give a cuddle. You don't give a cuddle to a work colleague. Because that's all Rudy is.
2: Oh, wow.
1: He's a pal.
2: That's all I am.
1: What do you mean?
0: Pal, work colleague. You don't give a cuddle, you give a hug. That's a hug. You give him a hug. If you give someone a cuddle, you're after something else.
1: Are you saying there's a difference between a hug and a cuddle?
0: A cuddle is more, to me, a cuddle's like affectionate. It's like more of a
1: I was affectionate.
2: A squeeze.
0: A cuddle's like
2: creepy.
0: No.
2: What kind of cuddles are you giving?
0: But how can it be creepy? I only give my wife a cuddle, okay? Anyone else a cuddle. Everyone else is just a hug. Like if I've not seen you, I've been on holiday and we see each other, uh-huh. I give you a hug. I'm not cuddling you. Do you think it's a cuddle?
1: I would say it was a cuddle.
0: Oh, well, let me tell you right now. That is not a cuddle, Lindsay. That is not a cuddle. Oh,
2: a cuddle's a bit more affectionate than a hug, but it's not intimate.
1: Yeah, like, you're making it sound weird. So,
0: like, your hands are still just cuddling. It's just tighter.
2: Like you'd give your mum a cuddle.
1: Yeah.
0: Oh, see, now you're ruining it. No, I think you would give your mum a hug. Oh,
1: No, you wouldn't give your mum a hug. If you're saying that a cuddle's more intimate than a hug, I would say I'm giving my mum a cuddle, not a hug. I would never give my mum a hug.
0: Listen to this, right? You're with your other half. You're on the sofa. You've had some drinks. Maybe you're watching your favourite series.
1: Oi, oi.
0: You're not hugging on the sofa, are you? You're cuddling. Am I right or am I wrong?
2: I'm never doing either of those, to be fair. He's like, get away, leave me alone.
0: No, I think you're cuddling. You're not hugging.
2: Yeah, you'd cuddle your other half, but then, like, it's anyone that you're so close with. You've got a pal that's having a rough time, like, oh, come here, I'll give you a cuddle.
1: Give you a cuddle. Cuddling.
0: No, that's a hug, Rudy.
1: No.
0: That's a hug. It is. It's a hug. Because they're just a friend. It's a hug.
1: No, but that's the thing. They're not just a friend. Like
2: best pal.
1: I'm seeing my best friend Sarah today, and she lives like 50 miles away, and we don't see each other as much as we want to. I will be giving her the biggest cuddle. Hug. Cuddle.
0: Oh man, that's annoying me.
1: We've opened a can of worms.
0: Yes, we have. Give us a call. 0333 2020 400, same number for WhatsApp if you want to drop us a wee message that way. 0333 2020 400. I think when it comes to a pal, it's a hug, and if you want, it's not if you want anymore, but like if it's in...
1: Remember, you're married.
0: No, I know. So if I'm going in for one of those with Chloe, it's not like she's going, oh, is this a hug or a cuddle? And I'm like, ah.
1: What kind of night are we in for
0: tonight? It's a Friday night.
2: Wait,
0: you know it's a cuddle.
2: So, like, do you also just hug your wife? Would you ever just give her a hug, or is it always a cuddle?
0: Oh, nowadays, nowadays, it's a hug, to be fair. It used to be a cuddle, now
1: just
0: it's a
1: in
0: hug.
1: Case.
0: Very much. 0333 2020 400.
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0: There's Kelly Clarkson and Stronger. Saturday morning, 10:36 just now. Gregor and Lindsay here through until midday. Lewis Capaldi, Stay Love, coming up in just a bit. The show has taken a wee bit of a turn.
1: Just a bit.
0: So basically, we're talking about hugs and cuddles.
1: Yes.
0: Is there a difference between a cuddle and a hug?
1: Because I came into the studio this morning and gave producer Rudy a cuddle, because I've not seen him in ages.
0: But I think that's a wee bit weird. I don't think it was a cuddle. I'm pretty sure it was just a hug. If it's a work colleague, it's a hug.
1: No,
0: that's all it is.
1: Well, that's the thing. It depends how much I like the person. And I like Rudy quite a lot. Even
0: though
1: I can't pronounce his name right, I'm like, Rudy. Yeah, but I would say I would give you a cuddle.
0: Oh, please. My wife could be listening to this, Lindsay.
1: But you're saying that a cuddle is more affectionate and you would only give your wife a cuddle, everyone else is a hug.
0: Yes, no. 100%.
1: But do you know what's so funny? A lot of people are agreeing with you, sadly. Marie, you cuddle your partner and hug your friends. Mm-hmm. Adele, cuddle if it's my mum or partner, a hug for everyone else. And Stacey has said, call it a huggle.
0: No, okay, right. Carol is on the phone just now. What do you think, Carol?
2: Well, you see, it all depends. For me, it's how many Mississippis. You see, because obviously, if you're a close friend, I would give you maybe 3 or 4 Mississippis. But if you're not a close friend, I would only give you maybe 1 or 2 Mississippis.
1: So are you talking about time?
2: Yes.
1: Right, okay. So
2: if you
1: were to just meet Gregor, Would he be a one Mississippi?
2: It would be a one Mississippi. I'm sorry, Gregor, but one Mississippi.
1: Wouldn't he be so lucky for a one Mississippi?
0: No, it would just be a wee fist bump. That would be it.
2: Exactly.
0: No, Carol, if you're giving an affectionate cuddle, as I would call it, you're ruining the vibe going, one Mississippi, two Mississippi, three Mississippi.
1: So, Carol, do you think there's a difference between a hug and a cuddle?
2: I think there is, yes. I get what you're saying, but then I think a cuddle is more affectionate, but I think a cuddle is for true friends.
0: Right.
2: If you're a real friend, then yes, a cuddle. But then it could mean something else as well. But again, I'm going back to my Mississippis.
0: Well, Carol, if we ever meet, I'm looking forward to my one Mississippi.
2: Okay.
0: Bye, Carol.
1: Bye.
2: Bye.

0: Lewis Capaldi, and there is Stay Love, Saturday morning. It's Gregor and Lindsay here. Hope you're good. Fat Boy Slim, coming up in the next 10 minutes. It's nice. Going to sound great. We've got some Ray to play as well. We're talking about cuddles and hugs.
1: And the difference.
0: And I think there is a clear difference. I think a cuddle is when you're being affectionate and you maybe want to get a wee bit cozy time, cuddly time.
1: That's why you've got three children.
0: But you're not saying like, oh, do you want to get huggy tonight? You're saying, oh, do you want to get cuddly?
1: Okay, you're making it sound so weird.
0: No, I just like, if it's a work colleague or something like that, it's a hug.
1: But I gave Groody a cuddle this morning. Oh. And you think I've given him a hug?
0: I think it's weird. I think it's weird what you've done. WhatsApp has just gone mental. 0333 2020 400. Hi to Leanne. We've got a voice note.
2: Hi, it's Leanne. We were just listening to your chat about hug versus cuddle. I've got my 6-year-old daughter Penny in the car with me, and she told me what she thought the difference between a hug and a cuddle was. Penny, do you want to say?
3: A hug is where you wrap your arms around, and a cuddle is where you are all warm and cosy.
2: So Penny thinks that a hug is when you wrap your arms around, a cuddle is when it's all warm and cosy, and we also have another thing called a huggle, which is a combination of both.
1: I'm just really glad that Penny, who is 6 years old, has made this whole conversation a little bit more endearing rather than weird.
0: After hearing from Penny, I feel like I've got no more input. I feel like there's nothing else I can say about this now. But yeah. We can continue the chat on WhatsApp. 0333 2020 400.
4: 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MFR.
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0: Roy Slim, the Rockefeller Skank. Sounding just amazing. Saturday morning, it's just about 11 o'clock. WhatsApp's just gone crazy over the last sort of half an hour.
1: People are feeling quite passionately about this, quite literally.
0: Basically, we're talking about what is the difference between giving someone a hug or giving someone a cuddle.
1: Uh-huh.
0: I think a cuddle is more affectionate.
1: Mm-hmm.
0: And you would only give like a work colleague a hug.
1: Okay, because I said earlier, I came in and gave producer Rudy a cuddle.
0: And I think that's a wee bit inappropriate. It was just a hug.
1: But then is it not more about the person? I'm quite an affectionate person, so I would maybe give more people cuddles. Whereas you are not.
0: Well, this has been going on for a wee while, so I think we need to like wrap it up soon, right? So if you want to get involved, 0333 2020

0: 400. Jesse J on the way. Olivia Dean in the news at 11 is next.
1: Hey. 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
0: Hey, hope you're good. It's Saturday, 22nd of August. Gregor and Lindsay here. Let's get the latest news. It's 11 o'clock.
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15: The top stories this hour. A number of people have died following a crash involving a police vehicle on the A66 near Middlesbrough. Our chief reporter Chris David Smith has the details.
16: So this happened at around 20 to 4 this morning after a police vehicle collided with a Volkswagen Passat on the A66 in Southbank. Cleveland police have since confirmed the collision has led to multiple fatalities without revealing exactly how many people have died and expect the road to be closed for some time.
15: A six-year-old girl has died in hospital days after getting into difficulty in the sea off Shoreham in West Sussex. Her parents and 14-year-old sister died at the scene on Tuesday. Thousands of items have been saved from landfill thanks to Aberdeen's newly rebuilt reuse shop. The revamp has given the Hazelhead premises more selling space and storage to handle bigger items, while a second shop at Bridge of Don opened last year. Both outlets have seen a big increase in the amount of material being reused, and City Council co-leader Ian Newell is open to expanding the network.
1: I want to see how that goes. If there's a demand for more shops and stock for more shops and the funding can be put in place, that's certainly something to consider. But at the moment, the focus is on ensuring that the reuse shops at Hazelhead and the Bridge of Dorne do as well as they possibly can.
15: Prince Harry and six other high-profile figures who lost a High Court privacy case have been given a week to pay the Daily Mail's publisher almost £10 million. It comes as speculation mounts as to what the Duke and Duchess will do on their return to Britain. And there's just one Premiership game today, and it's a derby in Dundee. The sides will go head-to-head at Tannadice this evening. Terrors boss Jim Goodwin says he's looking forward to it.
17: I love the big games. You know, I always have. Of course, there's a nervous tension before it, and you're wanting to make sure that you got everything right in the build-up to the game, but I think you have to enjoy being a part of these types of games. Of course, we enjoy it even more at the end if we get the result that we're all after.
18: Weather.
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15: Mostly dry with one or two light showers possible, a few sunny breaks with highs of 17. That's the latest. I'm Anita Stratton.

0: The price tag. Jessie J, B.O.B. There's price tag just about 10 past 11. Good morning, Saturday. It's Gregor and Lindsay here, looking after things for Boogie and Arlene, Will Smith and Stella Lefty. Both coming up very, very soon. We've been talking about the difference between a hug and a cuddle.
1: Yes, this is really what we're talking about this morning.
0: This was not planned at all.
1: No, it's very much dividing the nation. But yeah, we need to put an end to this. We need to figure it out. We need to make a statement.
0: I think a hug is for someone you've not seen in a wee while. Maybe a work colleague. Oh, nice to see you. You're right. Oh. A cuddle is for someone that you want. Maybe I think a cuddle leads to something else. That's what I'm saying.
1: Because I said I gave producer Rory a cuddle this morning. Katie,
0: you didn't.
1: Thank you for your WhatsApp message. A cuddle is a long hug. It doesn't need to be romantic. Yeah, see, you're just making it really weird, Gregor. Heather has said a hug is shorter, usually giving standing up, saying hi or bye when meeting people. I think a cuddle is usually longer, meant with more affection, like cuddling your kids watching a movie or snuggling down with your partner. I'd say a cuddle lasts longer. So she's talking about like the timing of it.
0: There's so many layers to this because I actually agree with that, believe it or not. Because I'm like, yeah, you would cuddle your kids.
1: Like you wouldn't hug them.
0: Yeah. And then you've got Tracy. If you're on the sofa with your other half, it's not a cuddle, it's snuggling.
1: It's a snuggle. Yeah, you've been doing too much snuggling.
0: I don't get snuggles anymore. There is no. It's just hugs for me. It's just hugs. So I think basically what we're going to say is me and you, there's no hugs.
1: You're getting nothing now.
0: There's no cuddles.
1: Nah.
0: There's nothing. Right, this is Stella Lefty, Boston.

0: So good. Stella Lefty. There is Boston. Just about 11:15. Will Smith getting jiggy with it. Coming up in a wee bit. I need to get in touch with TikTok today.
1: Right.
0: I need to get in touch with them. Because I'm so sick and tired of this.
1: I know what you're going to say.
0: Does anyone else have this issue on TikTok where you're just scrolling? You know what? Like, you're scrolling up there, aren't you? Like,
1: yeah.
0: Go through them all. And then it'll just randomly send whatever that random TikTok is to somebody in your contacts on TikTok.
1: And for some reason, it seems to be me.
0: No, but this is the thing. But it takes turns. It's so random. It'll be you for like a day or two, and then it moves on to somebody else, and I'm just sending the most bizarre TikTok.
1: Because you sent me a TikTok, a funny one, so I presumed you meant to send that to me, and then I noticed you sent one before that. So I watched it, and it was about some woman that had been attacked by some Raj dog. Oh, and I was like, I don't think Edgar was meant to send me that. Oh. Either that, or he feels really passionately about it.
0: Why? I don't know why it does this. Please tell me it's not just me.
1: Because my TikTok used to have a little thing at the bottom, like a share button. But I think they've removed
0: it. It's like a long bar along the bottom. That's what it comes up for me.
1: So mine doesn't have that anymore, but yours clearly does.
0: So maybe I just need to do an update. Maybe that's what it is.
1: There was a girl I went to school with who I haven't seen in person in a very long time, and she accidentally sent me a TikTok about losing weight. And she was like, I am so sorry, this was an accident. And I was like, listen, we've all been there. Either that or you're trying to tell me something.
0: Can you see this? It's going to cause issues for people.
1: Yeah.
0: 100%.
1: Because I did it. I went through a stage of falling asleep watching TikToks and sending them to people. And I sent you one. Was it not about politics or something, some bad stuff that was going on just now? And then you checked. Did I not accidentally repost it as well?
0: You reposted it as well. And I was like, Lindsay, what are you up to? What are you doing tonight?
1: Man.
0: How many drinks have you had tonight? Right, BB Rex are coming up in a bit.

0: Will Smith and Getting Jiggy With It. Oasis, Wonderwall on the way. Some BB Rexha to play as well. MFR. Here we go again then. Another massive load of money up for grabs. £700,000.
1: Wow. That is a massive... It doesn't even justify the amount of money.
0: So massive well done to Jane. Jane was her latest winner. She won £650,000. That's her life changed forever. And we've just added another 50 grand on top of that.
1: Just casually.
0: £700,000 to spend on whatever you want. We transfer that money into your bank account. We say all the best, enjoy, bye-bye. And that's how it goes.
1: We don't judge you. No? You can spend it on whatever you want, whether it's dream holidays. Maybe you're at that stage where you want to buy a house, but you could just buy a house. You don't even need to, the deposit.
0: Put an extension on the side.
1: Yeah, you could buy a house and then add an extension.
0: £700,000 up for grabs. If you want to get involved, this is how to do it. Text the word yes. Send it right now to 61025. 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

0: Lindsay Gareth Watts here.
1: Yay!
0: Hi, Gareth.
2: Hiya. How's
1: Welcome.
2: It going?
1: I'll give him a clap.
0: Oh, sorry.
2: That's all right. I've been getting claps all month. I don't need more.
0: Plenty of claps. Plenty of claps. Aye, this is nice for you to pop in, have a wee blather.
2: I know, yeah. It feels like coming back to your old school or something like that. I've not been in here for ages.
0: Yeah. That's weird. Obviously, Edinburgh Fringe Festival is on just now.
2: Yeah.
0: You're still alive. You're still going. You've still got
1: just
0: a wee bit of energy left.
2: I'm too old for it all now. I used to be out partying and all that every night, 5 a.m. And now it's like, if I'm home with a face mask on at 11, I'm delighted.
1: Well, that's the thing. You're a dad now. So
2: yeah.
1: I'm presuming the Fringe is maybe a little bit different now.
2: Oh, for sure. Because, I mean, I used to go and see like all these amazing comedians every year. And now I'm going to see like the Bubble Man and like, the Fart the Musical or whatever.
1: Yeah.
2: Because I'm taking the kids to stuff instead.
1: And your best pals with Daniel Sloss, who's also a dad.
2: Yes.
1: So do you kind of feel like...
2: And he's only doing one show, so...
1: Okay, so you've got the hard graft.
2: Exactly, yeah.
1: But do you feel like you've kind of gone through all the stages together, like growing up, now you've become parents, now you kind of feel the effects of the Fringe together?
2: Yeah, I think so, yeah. So like I said, he's only doing the two nights, so he's no excuse to be tired at all. Yeah. But he was out in America. We were out in Boston together and he's went back to do some gigs there.
1: Nice.
2: And so, yeah, but it's really nice to take all the kids to the same stuff. And that.
0: How was America and the World Cup? How was it?
2: It was, look, everything apart from the game was fantastic.
0: Aye, forget the football part.
1: But I think everybody says the same.
2: It was wicked. It was really cool, man. Yeah, so
1: I'm
2: much fun.
1: Not big with football, right? But I got so much FOMO just seeing all the videos and stuff coming from Boston and Miami and stuff. It just looked incredible.
2: It was just such a friendly city. Everybody there was just so nice. It felt very European, actually.
1: Mm.
2: Like, you could walk places, which was nice.
0: Yeah.
2: A lot of America, you can't do that.
1: Yeah.
2: So. But it was wicked.
1: Which you can't do in Edinburgh just now. You can't walk anywhere quickly.
2: That's true, yeah. You've got to really dodge everybody just stopping in the street for no reason.
1: Yeah.
0: Move! And are you part of the reason why some of these bars were empty?
2: Yes, like
0: they had run out. There was no alcohol left.
2: I think I was quite a big part. Based on the hangover I had afterwards, because it lasted for, I think it was a full week, which was a new record for me.
1: Yeah.
2: Wild.
0: Jeez. Yeah, I couldn't do that. Right, we need to talk about your show at the Fringe. We're going to do that after some Oasis right now. Today.

0: brilliant. Sounded so good that. There's Oasis and Wonderwall.
1: Gareth was on the show.
0: So the reason why you're in, you've got your show at Edinburgh Fringe Festival. Tell us about that.
2: So it's a bit different to what I normally do. Normally it's like jokes, like pretty silly jokes and stuff. But this time I'm telling one big story about a time that I was conned, or I'm not really sure if I was conned or not, but it's basically telling that whole story. So it's a wee bit joke light this year, to be honest with you. I think there's more serious bits than funny ones. The other day I did a joke for the first time where I said I have two regrets. One was not asking more questions at the time, and two was listing this show as stand-up comedy. And it got such a big laugh. I was like, all right, guys, actually, I was just joking. You shouldn't be laughing that hard at that.
0: So it's a wee bit more serious, but like, sell your show.
2: I don't know. I don't want to give anything away because there's a lot of mysteries along the way. It's just a pretty mad story. And
0: something that's happened to you that's been quite serious, and you're telling your story.
2: Exactly right,
1: But see, in this day and age, I think everybody kind of has that story, or they know somebody that's been conned or fraud or something. Like, it is scary, it's daunting.
2: Well, if you've ever listened to like any true crime podcast and stuff like that, and I don't want to cast any aspersions or broad strokes about groups of people in particular, but women love a wee mystery. Like, they love a true
1: crime
2: podcast. You'll never hear a woman sleep more soundly than my wife listening to some murder podcast.
0: How do they do that?
2: I don't know. It's terrifying.
0: Bludgeoned. Bludgeoned to death. Good night.
2: Yeah, they never feel safer than when somebody else is unsafe. So if you like that sort of stuff, it's basically a live version of one of those.
0: Oh, that sounds class.
1: A few weeks ago, we were actually talking about parents and how they're more terrified than us children about getting conned. Like, see my mum now. If anything, I think it's a good thing. But she's so...
2: You think it's a good thing your mum got conned?
1: No. No, but she... Anything online, whenever she's ordering things online, she's terrified she's going to get scammed.
0: Yeah.
1: So see, when she's ordering things online, I always need to be there for moral support.
0: Well, even if she's like something on ASOS.
1: Yeah, but that's the thing. I know it sounds ridiculous, but she's being too careful. But I suppose it's a good thing that if she was ever to get conned or scammed or whatever, she hopefully won't get caught out.
2: Well, hurt her all the more when it happens now.
1: Maybe I need to bring her to your show.
2: Yeah, she'll learn a wee bit about what to do and stuff,
0: You've been around for a while.
2: Yes.
0: I hope that sounds all right to say.
2: No, yeah, I've been up and coming for about 7 years now.
0: 7 years. Have you got any like amazing stories about things that you've maybe seen or that's happened during the Fringe?
2: Oh, ones that are broadcast friendly as well.
0: Ideally.
2: I don't know, there's a few coming to mind, but my mate told me, went to a show the other day, it's called A Man Sings the Same Song for an Hour. And he said he sang the same song 14 times. And he went, it's one of the best things I've ever seen. Genuinely, it was fantastic. So and all that stuff.
0: Does he change it?
2: No, well, he changes bits of it apparently. So he's not told me everything, so I'm going to go along myself, because he was like, I went in tired and I left feeling energized.
1: Oh,
2: it was great.
1: That sounds like me at the work Christmas party when I always sing Bohemian Rhapsody. That's 7 minutes long.
0: That is, it's too long. So what about that guy that, he's not there every year, but it was the last year there was a guy that was folding a bed sheet.
1: Was he there this year? Especially with social media. Like, somebody starts sharing things, it goes viral, and then before you know it, you're watching a guy fold a bed sheet.
2: It's really annoying though when you've spent a year writing a show that you put your whole heart into, and then somebody folding a bed sheet gets more press. I could have just done that.
0: Yeah, 100%. Well, Gareth, thank you so much for coming in.
2: No worries, thanks for having me in.

0: That's James Blunt. His newest one is called Taste Like Summer on MFR. Saturday morning, Gregor and Lindsay here. Grant Thompson's on from 12 this afternoon. He's nipped all the way down to Edinburgh to do his show live from the Heather on the Hill Festival.
1: Then from 2pm, Lynn Hogan and Steve Cowan are here with the big Scottish football show. No Gareth Waugh though, because he's our pal this morning and he's too busy doing his fringe run. Not much in the way of Premiership action today though. The only kickoff being Dundee Derby, which is at 5:45. Steve and Lynn will build up to that and bring you all the goal updates from the Championship, League One and League Two. Plus, with Gareth at the fringe, he's lined up his Irish pal, Shane Byrne, to pop in.
0: It's all going on today. It's busy, isn't it? Yeah. In the next 10 minutes, by the way, we're going to play a throwback that was first made just to be used for like sound checks on tour. But then it went on to become absolutely massive. Find out what that is next, right here on MFR.
2: Come on! Gregor and Lindsay. MFR.
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0: Your next stop, a very big cash prize. 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
1: No way.
0: With Make Me a Winner. MF.

0: finished it, almost done. Oh, it's brilliant.
1: It's one of those programs that I finished it about 2 or 3 weeks ago, and I loved it that much that I would watch it again today.
0: It's Diane Morgan
1: that's
0: doing it, and she everything she touches turns to gold.
1: I'm pretty sure she like produced the show, she stars in the show, she basically created the show. And if you don't know what it's about, it's basically, Diane Morgan plays a robot, and a lot of the older generation are now getting these robot care workers, and they live with them, they basically, you know, kind of befriend them, and Sue and Linda, who are the robot and the old lady, they become like companions.
0: It's funny,
1: it's
0: and
1: so
0: silly.
1: Good. Yeah.
0: But it's the future, 100%.
1: It could be, yeah.
0: It's Android. It's on the iPlayer. Give it a watch. It's so good. Here's the script right now. And the crowd was singing Wonderwall.

0: Simon, if there's the script and the crowd was singing Wonderwall, it's just about midday, almost it for us. Grant Thompson is at Heather on the Hill Festival. That's today.
1: Yes, that's down in Edinburgh. Have fun if you're heading along. The lineup is cracking and the weather is looking half decent. It's a miracle.
0: Yeah, it's going to be dry. It's going to be good. Grant Thompson will have all the backstage goss. Do not miss it. He's here after the latest news at 12 on MFR.
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12: Thank you, Gregor and Lindsay. 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
13: The top stories this hour. Multiple people have died overnight in a serious collision on the A66 near Middlesbrough. It followed a police pursuit involving a suspicious vehicle. Our chief reporter Chris Davis-Smith has the details.
14: Cleveland police haven't said how many people died after the crash between a police vehicle and a Volkswagen Passat earlier today, but they have confirmed multiple people lost their lives in the incident. The IOPC claims it took place after police pursued a suspicious vehicle. Currently, the A66 route is closed as emergency services remain at the scene.
13: A girl whose three family members lost their lives after getting into difficulty in waters off the Sussex coast has also died. Six-year-old Saya El-Kawaz had been in a critical condition after she was pulled from the sea on Tuesday. A newly rebuilt reuse shop in Aberdeen has helped keep thousands of items out of landfill since opening less than a year ago. The Hazelhead outlet now has more space to store and sell larger items like furniture, while residents also have another option at a second shop in Bridge of Don. City Council co-leader Ian Newell says money raised is being put to good use locally.
15: Great to see that happening. There's no reason why the reuse shops shouldn't continue to be successful and become even more successful, and that will potentially provide even more resources for the fund to support community groups, schools with environmental impact projects.
13: And in football, there's a Scottish top flight derby later today as Dundee United host Dundee. Elsewhere in the Championship, it finished 1-1 between Inverness and Partick last night, while in League One, Ross County are away to Airdrie at 3 this afternoon. Staggy stalwart Conor Randall is set to make his 200th appearance and says he's loved his time there.
16: The club means a lot to me, and it's been a tough last couple of years for everyone who cares about the club, but obviously the start of the season being positive, and hopefully we can continue that.
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13: Mostly dry with one or two light showers possible, a few sunny breaks with highs of 17. That's the latest. I'm Anita Stratton.
12: Grant Thompson here live from Heather on the Hill Festival at the Royal Highland Centre in Edinburgh. Doors have just opened. I'm going to go explore the site next.

This will fade eventually. So if our time is running out, day after day, we'll make the mundane a masterpiece. Oh my, my, oh my, my love, I take one look at you, you're taking me up.

What an appropriate song to play as the sun is out here at the Royal Highland Centre in Edinburgh. It is the Heather on the Hill Festival. It's finally here. I'm Grant Thompson and I'm live until 2 o'clock. What a backdrop we have and what a festival we have got here. If you're heading here right now, you're in for some day, let me tell you. Just going to walk around the site, and there's loads of different stages. So we've got the main stage, which is what you can hear behind me. We've got the Heather Bell stage, the Happy Wee Place, the Gardener's Cottage, the Miller Rocky Bay stage. That's our stage where George Bowie is going to be DJing later on, and our competition winner, Callum Richards, as well, who's actually just about to take to the stage. And we've got the Arabella's Hideaway. There really is something for everybody here. We've got farm animals as well. Obviously, the Royal Highland Centre is known for the Royal Highland Show. We've got goats, we've got sheep, we've got everything in between. And we're right next to Edinburgh Airport, so because I'm a plane geek, I have been plane spotting already this morning. Coming up, we are going to try and grab a chat with Nathan Evans and St. Phoenix. They're going to open the main stage at 12:45, so we're hopefully going to grab them before they go on stage. Also going to try and grab Cammy Barnes, because he's here, one of the many festivals he's been playing this summer. And this guy here was one of my highlights of Transmit earlier on in the summer. I almost forget that Transmit was a couple of months ago, just at the end of June. Dylan John Thomas, this is Heaven Knows You're Lonely. We are live at the Heather on the

0: Hey, it's Grant Thompson here live at the Heather on the Hill Festival at the Royal Highland Showgrounds in Edinburgh. And what a day we've got for you today. I've just discovered that the Singing Kettle are here. So one of the stages is the Happy Wee Place. Right now there's a silent disco happening. And later on this afternoon, the Singing Kettle are going to be there. And I was a sizzling sausage in the Singing Kettle. I was taken up on stage. I think I was seven back in the day. So I'm definitely going to try and catch some of the Singing Kettle. On the main stage, we've got Nathan Evans and the St. Phoenix Band obviously headlining later on tonight. They are going to open the stage as well with a special acoustic set. We've got Cammy Barnes, we've got Skerivore, and we've got Kian DeCroix on stage as well. And keep it here before 1 o'clock. We are going to catch up with the stars of the festival. It's their festival, Nathan Evans and St. Phoenix, coming up.
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0: We're here, we're live at the Heather on the Hill Festival. We are behind the main stage. Alan and Stevie from St. Phoenix and Nathan Evans are here. Hello.
1: Hello.
0: It's happened, your festival's here.
2: It is, it's here. It's the day's the day. Absolutely mental. We've obviously had a big walk around the site and we're just absolutely buzzing for everybody coming.
0: I heard your soundcheck earlier. It sounded class, by the way.
2: Thank you. It's been a long time in the making, so I know it's incredible. It's here, man.
0: Well, how does it feel that it is the day? Is it like your wedding day? Is it like Christmas day?
2: Aye, it's very surreal. But we know for a fact that you're just going to blink and you're going to be finished, and you're going to be wrapping up, going, what the hell's just happened there? But no. So I think the main part is to try and take it in and enjoy the day as much as possible, because we've put a lot of work into it. So
0: I mean, and you're doing a shift as well, so you're on first.
2: Yeah.
0: And then you're on last. What are you doing in between?
2: I've got to try and go to sleep, I don't know.
0: Just having a wee power nap in there.
2: I know, there might be a whiskey backstage, I don't know.
1: We'll try and catch our breath. It's a big site, there's loads of stuff going on for all the family. There's all age groups in different tents and in different areas with loads of performers on, so hope everybody gets the chance to catch all the amazing acts on and enjoy their day, because the sun's shining and you can't beat it.
0: Also, I was just telling you, there's goats and sheep.
2: There is, yes. There's goats and sheep. We've got everything, whatever you're
1: having. Oh, terrible joke.
0: Sorry, we can edit that. Speaking of stages, though, we've got the Milwaukee Bay stage where there's loads of upcoming talent. What was the idea behind that? Is that you guys kind of giving back a wee bit?
2: Yeah, exactly. Giving back, and we know that scene's a big, massive scene. So to have that, the acts kind of involved as well. It's basically we try and make the day as inclusive for everybody and anybody as possible. So we couldn't leave that.
1: Not to mention powered by Clyde and Forth. You know,
3: yes.
1: Some really good acts. On there. Really good accent.
0: We might have something to do with that. So you guys are no shy of a collaboration. If you had to, who would your dream collaboration be with?
2: Yeah, everybody knows mine. Mine's is Ed Sheeran. He's been a massive massive inspiration to me since I was really young. So I think the first time I went and seen him was like 2011, 2012. Ever since then I've just been following him, and I think he's absolutely incredible. So that's mine.
0: What about you guys?
1: I'm going to throw a curveball. I'm going to say Adele. Oh, I love Adele, right?
4: Do you know what he does, by the way?
1: It's not guilty pleasure. Adele's
4: runs
1: awesome.
4: A bath, right? Puts candles on it and listens to Adele.
1: Listen, don't knock it that you've tried it. I eat crisps in the bath and a nice lolly as well.
0: Who eats crisps in the bath? Do you know what? If you drop a crisp in the bath, do you fish it out?
1: 100%.
0: There's something weird about a soggy crisp.
3: That is rotten.
1: Listen, don't knock it until you've tried it.
2: Okay. Right, anyways, moving on to Stevie's here.
4: Engelbert Humperdinck, big fan. Crooner.
1: Same age.
4: Engelbert on stage.
0: So, guys, before we go, we've been asking everybody this today. What do the bagpipes sound like? Can you give us your impression of the bagpipes?
2: No, you know, Sam, I'm going to leave that to him.
1: See, the thing is, I can't do...
2: He doesn't know the sound, right?
1: Somebody do the sound, then I'll do it.
2: See the impression in the air bagpipes?
4: Hey, bend over. Bend over there.
2: No, look.
4: There's none coming out.
1: You do the sound.
4: Hey, man. Cheers,

0: I'm loving the drones. I'm loving the drones.
1: Absolutely.
2: That's called half holing. Anyway, sorry.
0: Can you put that on the radio? That's fine. Right, guys, you need to go because you're on stage.
1: Yes.
0: Have a great gig.
1: Thank you so much.
0: And then I have another great gig later as well.
1: Yes, right. Thank you very much. Cheers.

0: those guys played here last night. That is Biffy Clyro. Just about to hit stage is Nathan Evans and St. Phoenix. And I'm going to stop some people who are running towards the stage. Are you guys going to try and be in front of the stage?
1: Yes.
0: What's your name?
1: Riley.
0: Riley, who are you looking forward to seeing?
1: Nathan Evans.
0: Now, they're just about to open the festival, so is that why you're trying to get away from me to run to the front of the stage?
1: Yep.
0: What songs are you hoping you're going to hear?
1: All of them.
0: Now, you know it's an acoustic set to start, and then they're back on later. So you're here all day?
1: Yeah.
0: Okay, Riley, who have you brought with you?
1: Emily.
0: Emily, and who's over here? Who else have we got?
2: I'm her mum. I'm Jordan.
0: You're in charge, Jordan. Who are you here to see?
2: Cammy Barnes.
0: Cammy Barnes. He's on, what, 1 o'clock?
2: 1:30, I think.
0: Well, like you've checked the set times. You've been on the app. You know exactly what time he's on. Roughly. Well, listen, I'll let you go. Grab your space. Thanks for chatting to me, guys.
2: Thank you.
0: Have a great festival.
3: Thank you.
0: Keep it here. We're live from Heather on the Hill Festival.
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0: Yeah. It's Jess Glynn and Hold My Hand. We're live at Heather on the Hill. And I've got David here. David, how old are you?
1: I'm 10.
0: And you've brought your... Now, this isn't bagpipes. This is a goose, isn't it?
1: Yeah.
0: And this is what you learn after the chanter before you learn the pipes?
1: Yeah.
0: Now, you're going to give us a wee song on the goose. And wait till you hear how good this is. David, what are you going to play for us?
1: Scotland the Brave.
0: Which is very difficult to play, by the way. David, take it out.

0: You've got a wee crowd. David, that was incredible. I used to play in the Stirling Pipe Band. I never quite got as far as that. I could put air in my goose and that was about it. That was amazing.
1: Thanks very much.
0: You are very welcome. So who you look forward to seeing here today?
1: Nathan Evans and Cammy Barnes.
0: Now, you're a Cammy Barnes fan. Should we play a Cammy Barnes song right now? What would you like to hear?
1: Highland Runaway, please.
0: Let's get Highland Runaway on for David. David, enjoy the gig.

0: Don't mind me, just having a wee rave here. We are at the Heather on the Hill Festival at the Royal Highland Showgrounds in Edinburgh, and this is the Milwaukee Bay stage you can hear in the background. And our competition winner, Callum Richards, is just finishing his set. He was fantastic. I actually met Callum and his other half and his mum in the queue coming in, and they were just great chat. He was so buzzing to be on stage, so I can't wait to chat to him later. We're going to get him on after 1 o'clock. This is the stage later on that GBX is on. Cassie and Lynn and John Milne all performing on the Milwaukee Bay stage. On the main stage right now, Nathan Evans and St. Phoenix have just kicked it off with their acoustic set. Keep it here. We are live from Heather on the Hill Festival, and the news at one's next.
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12: Hey, it's Grant Thompson here. I'm live from Heather on the Hill Festival at the Royal Highland Centre in Edinburgh. And it's 1 o'clock right now. Let's get the news.
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15: The top stories this hour. A number of people have died after a police chase near Middlesbrough culminated in a police car and Volkswagen crashing on the A66. Our reporter Chris Davis-Smith has been looking at Cleveland Police's statement.
16: So this happened at around 20 to 4 this morning after a police vehicle collided with a Volkswagen Passat on the A66 in Southbank. Cleveland Police have since confirmed the collision has led to multiple fatalities without revealing exactly how many people have died and expect the road to be closed for some time.
15: A man's been arrested after allegedly making a bomb threat on board a ferry in Ardrossan. Hundreds of passengers were evacuated from the MV Caledonian Isles on Friday after threats were made to staff by a passenger who'd been rescued after going overboard. Sailings have been cancelled since last night with a shuttle bus service operating to Troon. Now, a public vigil for academic Jason Arday is being held outside the Scottish Parliament this afternoon. The 41-year-old former Glasgow and Cambridge professor was found dead at his home in Battersea last Friday following allegations of plagiarism and fabricated claims about his achievements. Educators for Peace are one of the organisers. Here's their spokesperson Yehan Azawi.
17: Ultimately, this vigil is calling for a moment of reflection and to reconsider how we treat each other as human beings.
15: Prince Harry and six other high-profile claimants have been given a week to pay an initial £9.5 million to the Daily Mail's publisher. It's after they lost a High Court privacy case. It comes as reports suggest Meghan could return to acting with a role in the Netflix series The Gentlemen. Football, and there's just one Premiership game today, with Dundee making the short walk to Tannadice to take on City rivals United. Tenor star Dylan Tate's looking forward to his first derby at the club.
18: I'm buzzing for it, I'm really looking forward to it. It's one of the reasons I joined the club, to play in these types of games and occasions.
15: Kickoff is 5:45.
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15: Dry and cloudy in most places this afternoon, brighter in the west and south, a high of 17. That's the latest. I'm Lindsay Heron.
12: 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Going to catch up with our competition winner Callum Richards this hour, and hopefully Callum Barnes as well.

0: behind the Milwaukee Bay stage, and I'm with the guy who just opened it, Callum Richard. Callum, how was that?
1: Oh, that was absolutely unreal, mate. I'm so, like, I'm lost for words, to be honest with you. It's been absolutely unreal. What an opportunity it's been, and I'm looking forward to see what opportunities it might open up or open up a few doors further down the line, but it's been absolutely amazing, mate. I'm so happy to be here.
0: I mean, your set was bouncing.
1: Oh, it was unreal, mate. Listen, I was going to play the set that won me the competition, but I thought I may as well just go all in and all out. I just started a fresh set from scratch and just went for it, mate, and it went absolutely amazing.
0: There was so obviously you opened the festival and the gates opened the minute you went on stage, so there was loads of people passing you to get to the main stage. There was people raving as they were walking along.
1: That's what it's all about, mate. Listen, I seen everybody walking in as I'm coming in, and it was just floods and floods of people, and honestly, see, even just the feeling in my body right now is absolutely unreal. I'm so happy to be here, mate.
0: You could see a lot of families and the kids were raving, then there was the dads as well. You could tell who were the ravers.
1: Yeah, that's it. And the thing about a day like this is where it brings all the families together. It's not just about all the older folk, it's getting the younger ones involved in as well. And honestly, mate, it's just, I'm honestly lost for words. Trying to find the words for Erin right now is, oh, honestly, unreal, mate.
0: You're going to look back and you're going to go, did that actually happen?
1: Yeah, exactly. That's it. Even, I'm still a bit starstruck, to be honest, even after getting the phone call the other day to say I'd made it to the top three. And even after that, I didn't think I would still win it at that. And then to then go on and be picked for first, it feels absolutely amazing, mate.
0: What's the next step for you?
1: Oh, the next step for me? Well, the next step for me is actually to start releasing some of my own music, get my name out there, trying to push myself as far as possible, and hopefully take the next step up for here.
0: I've got a question for you.
1: What's that, mate?
0: Do you know why I have your mum on Facebook?
1: I'd leave that out. I don't know, mate. You tell me.
0: So the other day, Zoe Richards has posted, well done to my son, Callum. I went, I'd have your mum on Facebook.
1: Weird how the world works, mate, innit?
0: I should probably say, actually, your mum's a singer.
1: Yeah, she is a singer. She's a professional singer. And going back many years now, she was the one that actually got me into music. And going back, I knew that I wanted to do something in the music industry. I didn't know what that would have been back then. But over time, I came to find that I love the music, love the tunes, love the energy, the atmosphere, everything about festivals, music events, everything. I knew that that's what I wanted to do. And funnily enough, the first ever event that I had went to was here, 2022. It was Terminal V, Halloween. And to be back here to play myself, it is such an amazing opportunity. I'm so happy to be here.
0: Oh, that's amazing. Callum, what's your plan for the rest of the day?
1: The plan for my rest of the day is to go and enjoy myself, make the most of it. I'm here, obviously I'm a wee bit far from home, I live in Glasgow, but to be out here and to experience this, I'm just going to make the most of it, mate.
0: Listen, have the best day, and that set was amazing.
1: Thank you very much, mate, I appreciate it highly.

0: back into the flow now. Ooh.
1: We're live at Heather on the Hill Festival. Roisin and Sophie are here. Right, first of all, what are you eating? Because it looks absolutely amazing.
2: A pulled chicken burrito.
1: No, I've been saving myself. I've not had any breakfast because I knew I was going to have something here, and I think it's going to be that. That is huge. To put it as my fist is smaller than that.
2: Yeah, I think we've shared it between both of us, but they're not allowed knives, so we had to cut it with a wooden knife.
1: Brilliant. Also, you're eating it quite... That's the kind of thing you can't eat and look classy, and you're managing to pull it off look classy.
2: Thanks. I didn't think so, but I'm glad you say so.
1: It's someone's birthday today. Whose birthday is it?
2: Roisin's.
1: Roisin, can I ask how old you are?
3: I'm 28.
1: And you've come to Heather on the Hill Festival for your 28th birthday. Who are you here to see?
3: Nathan Evans.
1: Okay, now, Nate, do you know that Nathan Evans is on stage right now?
3: Yeah.
1: Right. But you're currently sitting away from the stage eating a burrito whilst Nathan Evans... But he's coming back. Are you here for, like, the evening set?
3: Yeah.
1: So I think as a birthday present, we should play your favourite song ever. What is it?
3: David Gray, Sail Away.
1: It's a great song, but very random. Why is this your favourite song ever?
3: I don't know. I just like it. It's very chill.
1: Well, listen, have a great birthday. Enjoy the gig.
3: Thanks.

0: For Roisin and Sophia, what a way to spend your 28th birthday here at Heather on the Hill Festival. I'm Grant Thompson and I am live here until 2 o'clock. Keep with me.
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0: We're live. I'm at Heather in the Hill Festival, and I've spotted some people who've already started on the cider. What's your names?
1: My name's Megan.
2: I'm Ashley.
3: I'm Emma.
0: Now, what are we drinking cider at the moment?
1: Cider.
0: And what are we moving on to?
4: Vodka.
2: The Bacardi Lemon.
0: Bacardi Lemon. You know, on your holidays.
2: I know. Well, I am, because I'm for Fife and we've came to Edinburgh.
0: Right, so you're on a vacation from Fife. Ashley, you're just back from your holidays, aren't you?
4: Yes.
0: Where were you?
2: I was in Lanzarote.
0: And just move that wasp out of the way. And who are you looking forward to seeing? I know that Nathan Evans is on stage right now. Who are you looking forward to seeing?
2: Cammy Barnes.
0: Cammy's on in about an hour's time.
2: And George Bowie.
0: Well, actually, speaking of George Bowie, why don't you pick us a wee GBX classic and we'll get it on right now.
3: The Glen.
0: The Glen coming up for you. Have a great festival, ladies.

0: and the sun's out again here at the Royal Highland Centre in Edinburgh. I'm Grant Thompson and I'm live at the Heather on the Hill Festival. Now, it's part of the Edinburgh Summer Sessions. It was a very different crowd last night. It was Biffy Clyro last night. Tomorrow night is The Cure. Monday night is Florence and the Machine. And today is all about the stars of the show, Cammy Barnes, who is on stage right now. We are going to try and catch him just as he comes off stage. So hopefully we manage to catch him before 2 o'clock. Also tonight, you've got Kean DeCroix on the main stage, Nathan Evans and St. Phoenix, who opened the show, are headlining later. And we've got our Miller Rocky Bay stage. George Bowie has arrived on site. So he's on stage, Cassie and Lynn Hogan on our Miller Rocky Bay stage. And obviously we spoke to Callum Richards earlier, who is still buzzing. He's running about like the Duracell bunny. But he had a great, great first set earlier. And what a way to welcome everybody into the Heather on the Hill Festival. And there is loads for the kids here as well. I'm going to go and try and see. I'm sure I've seen an alpaca. There's definitely sheep, there's definitely goats, but you know that I love alpacas. And hopefully before 2 o'clock we're going to catch up with Cammy Barnes. We are live at Heather on the Hill.
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0: We are live at Heather on the Hill Festival. I was going to catch up with Cammy Barnes here, but he's stuck in traffic, so hopefully he makes it to the main stage for 3 o'clock. I'm sure he will, but it's still letting me a bit of traffic to hold anything up. So I'm in the Highland Hall at the moment, and I can see and I can smell some sheep and some goats. And what is going on here? What's your name?
1: Miranda,
0: what are you doing?
1: Putting my granddaughter's name on it.
0: And so you're writing, you're just to put out what Miranda's actually doing, you've got some chalk and you're writing on the tarmac.
1: Yep.
0: And this is a new granddaughter?
1: Yes, first granddaughter, born today.
0: How long ago?
1: 4:30 this morning.
0: 4:30, and I'll ask all the usual questions. Weight?
1: 7'4".
0: Name?
1: Sienna.
0: Well, congratulations. It's your first granddaughter. Is this your granny for the first time?
1: Yes.
0: Is it granny or nan?
1: Nanny.
0: Nanny.
1: I'm too young to be a granny.
0: You are too young to be a granny. A granny who's drinking a beer.
1: Yes.
0: Love that you're here. You just started to be granddaughter. So who are you looking forward to seeing today?
1: Skerivore.
0: Yeah, Skerivore.
1: Sorry.
0: We're actually, you know, don't be jealous. We're just about to go chat
1: and
0: with
1: GBX.
0: Skerivore. And GBX, who's going to be on in like just an hour and a half's time.
1: Right.
0: Well, listen, congratulations again. Have a great day.
1: Right, thank you.
0: Well, you said Skerivore there. I think we should play Skerivore right now. Here is Take My Hand. Here.

0: Last one from me today here at Heather on the Hill Festival at the Royal Highland Centre is Skerivore, and it had to be the GBX mix of Take My Hand. Right, I'm heading up the road. No, actually, I'm not. I'm going to kick about here because I've had such a great day so far, and it's only 2 o'clock. Such great vibes here today. We have got GBX on the Miller Rocky Bay stage later. Producer John from Boogie in the Morning and Lynn Hogan on later as well. Now, Lynn has actually been very busy because she's on air between 2 and 6, and then she's on the Miller Rocky Bay stage. On your main stage tonight, we've got Kian DeCroix and Nathan Evans and St. Phoenix headlining, and that, because their set earlier was class, is going to be even more amazing later. Lynn and the team on the way with the big Scottish football show after your latest news at 2, and that's next.
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4: 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It's the big Scottish football show, 22nd of August. We are standing by right now. 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
7: The top stories this hour. Two police officers are among seven people who've died on the A66 near Middlesbrough. They were in a marked car hit by a Volkswagen Passat with five people inside driving the wrong way. It happened just before four this morning. Our reporter Poppy Andelin has more details.
8: Emergency services were called to the scene in South Bank at around 3:40 a.m. following a collision which had happened after police began pursuing a suspicious vehicle. The seven deaths have now been confirmed after police and paramedics initially said there'd been multiple fatalities. The incident's been referred to the police regulator and the A66 remains closed in both directions between Normanby Road and Church Lane. Redcar MP Anna Turley says her heart goes out to those affected who are facing the most unimaginable loss.
7: Passengers and staff on an Arran ferry are being praised for their swift response after a fake bomb alert and a man overboard at Ardrossan last night. A 23-year-old man's been arrested. Services remain closed with a shuttle service to Troon. Two callous thieves robbed an elderly woman of jewellery in Weston Bartonshire after she paid them for gardening work. It happened on Tuesday in Clydebank when the 79-year-old let one of the men use her toilet. Police are urging householders to be vigilant. Now, anti-racism and education groups are gathering outside the Scottish Parliament this afternoon for a vigil in memory of academic Jason Arday. The former Glasgow and Cambridge professor was found dead at his home in Battersea last Friday. Educators for Peace are among the organisers. Here's spokesperson Yehan Azawi.
9: We hope that it will give moment for people to pause and reflect on the humanity of Jason and the fact that that seems to have been completely lost in the campaign of targeted harassment against him.
7: Football, and Dundee have snapped up giant Swiss striker Bradley Fink ahead of this evening's derby. With skipper Simon Murray out for months, the 23-year-old's been brought in on loan from Wycombe Wanderers. Kick-off at Tannadice is 5:45.
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7: Dry and cloudy in most places this afternoon. Brighter in the west and south, a high of 17. That's the latest. I'm Lindsay Heron.
11: Did you see that?
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4: All right, it's Saturday. It's the 22nd of August. It's the big Scottish football show. I'm Lynn Hogan with former Hibs and Aberdeen striker. It's Steve Cowan.
13: Hello, Lynn. How you doing?
4: Good, thank you. We are back for yet another fantastic show.
13: Indeed we are.
4: And also, producer Rory is all looking... You're looking just very... sad.
13: Apprehensive is the word.
4: Exhausted, apprehensive, stressed.
14: I think the word is done.
4: Already.
14: And it's 2 minutes past two.
4: Yeah, to be fair, I feel like we're all done. So,
13: solution though, there's a nice bed out there with a nice pillow. You could go in there, crawl in there, Rory.
14: Where?
4: You mean the couch in the boardroom.
13: And you could sleep for 4 hours and we'll just crack on.
14: I'm thinking that's probably... not a good idea.
4: Yeah, I don't think that would be a good idea because Rory was off last week and producer Scott was tearing his hair out by the end of the show.
13: He's disappeared.
4: He's so much so he's not even come back this week. He's taken not one but 2 weeks off from dealing with us.
14: He did phone me like 115 times last night.
4: Producer Scott is not here. Also, Gareth Watt, a.k.a. G-Boy, is off just now because he is, of course, doing shows at the Edinburgh Fringe Festival. But we do have another special guest. Last week, it was Killian Sunderman, and he was brilliant. We loved him. We even gave him some rock. We let him go with a little present.
13: He was chuffed.
4: I'd come back from Blackpool, and I'd brought back some naughty rock.
14: Oh.
4: Naughty words.
13: Okay.
4: Obviously very good for when you're on a radio show. Clearly not. But we do have a guest today. Are we allowed to say now or are we keeping it a secret?
14: Let's keep it a secret.
4: Okay, we will. And we'll get into the football very soon. We're starting off with Miles Smith.

0: Corona, rhythm of the night here on the Big Scottish Football Show. I'm Lynn Hogan with Steve Cowan, and producer Rory is on with us today. He's like the teacher. He's like the head teacher.
1: Oh, he's a headmaster.
0: Sitting in with us.
2: I did get a report back last week from Scott, who said he definitely felt like he was the cover teacher that gets all the flack when the kids run wild.
1: Well, I think Lynn threw a duster at him. I threw some chalk. Maybe you used to do that at school.
0: No, absolutely not. I would never do a thing like that. I think it's very different these days. I mean, nowadays, if we were to chuck anything at somebody in the workplace, we'd be booted out the door.
2: Yes, you would.
0: But no, I think Scott secretly enjoyed it.
2: If you want to think that, Lynn, then you think that.
0: Having a little bit of banter with us, it was good fun, but I can imagine he was pretty stressed at times because we did go off the rails.
1: Chill, Winston, chill.
0: Yeah, but not today. It's all about the European games during the week. Some good, some average, some not so good.
1: Yeah, well, let's start with Celtic. I mean, the 3-0 scoreline, Lynn, I think, if you look at the game, the three goals were unbelievable. If you remember the Denmark game, Scotland-Denmark, there was four worldy goals. Celtic scored three worldies, but Lask could have had about five or six. They were a really good team. You know something? I can be quite critical, as you know, of football teams. I would pay to watch Lask. They are different class. That tie is not finished. Celtic need to beware.
0: Okay.
1: So they need to watch for that one. Rangers! Well, they continue to struggle, and I don't understand it. You know,
0: the Rangers fans were booing in the first half. Apparently, Derek McInnes had said Rangers are going to play at their own pace for this game, and the pace in the first half was snail's pace, as we were discussing outside the studio.
1: Yeah, you can't do that in Europe. And although Jablonec, maybe not a world or a European household name, they caused problems. Only 1-0 up. So again, what I would say with that, tie not finished. Mm-hmm. Hearts 2-2, decent result. What the pleasing thing for me for that, Lynn, was James Wilson. People may remember, Hearts fans will know, he went down to Spurs last season alone, played a lot with their under-21s in their B Premier League team, but he's come back up the road, scored a couple of goals, scored a worldie in that game, so that's a positive for Hearts there. Hibs got a great 0-0 over in Ghent, missed a penalty, could have been 1-0 up as well,
0: but they're
1: taking a scoreless draw back to Easter Road, and Motherwell, not unexpected, beat 3-1 by Freiburg, who, don't forget, got to the Europa League final last year, so they're a quality team, could be the end of the road for Motherwell.
0: So there's a very busy week in football. Also, this time last week, we'll talk more about this very soon, but we were not able to confirm the new Scotland manager, but now we are, so we'll discuss that next. Right now, Shakira and Burner Boy, Die Die.

0: Shakira and Burner Boy, and that's Die Die on the Big Scottish Football Show. It's Saturday, 22nd of August. We are here. I'm Lynn Hogan with Steve Cowan and producer Rory, and we do have a special guest coming on the show, a comedian today, but we're still not allowed to say who.
1: I mean, you can if you want. It's not.
2: He must be really good. That's what I'm saying.
0: I like the teasing.
1: Was you that wants to keep it a secret.
0: Will we give it another 5 minutes and then we will reveal
2: all? You're running the show.
0: Well, producer Rory's in charge of the show.
2: But you're running it.
0: That's true. We'll do it.
2: You're driving
0: minutes.
2: The desk.
0: That's right. Although it was nearly you today because I got stuck in traffic.
2: One of these days, I'll get my opportunity to blow it.
0: One day, I'm just going to not come in and text Rory and say, oh, I'm stuck in traffic. And then you'll get
2: your
0: moment.
2: I think it'd be brilliant.
0: Yeah.
2: I think the public would see a different side of me.
0: What, you pushing the button?
2: Uh-huh.
0: A panic mode. That's
2: no, I'll have Rory behind me. You're one of the. I could be standing where you are. He could have his arms round me in front of me, pressing all the buttons.
1: I am not
0: like
1: putting my arms round you.
0: Like
1: not
0: the scene, the pottery scene. That's what we're talking
2: and
0: about.
2: And I can speak, and he could have his arms.
0: With the Righteous Brothers playing in the background.
2: Yes.
0: Oh, man.
1: I won't be hanging around for that day.
0: I'd love to see that. I would love to see that. That would be great content for social media as well.
2: Would be.
0: This time last week, we were not able to confirm the new Scotland manager.
2: No.
0: But now I can't pronounce his surname. Yeah.
2: Sebastian Pognoli.
0: Although he said he's up for being called Seb, or was it Bosco or something?
2: Yeah, he's got all sorts of names.
0: Yeah.
2: Listen, the most important thing is, when he gets a chance, obviously, to get the squad together. I mean, he was out watching games last weekend, which was good. And he brings this sort of youthfulness to him. He's only just retired 5 years ago. Very good career in England and Belgium. As a manager, won the league with St. Galas, the analytics team that look after Hearts. So he's got a pretty good CV now. The issue he's got here, Lynn, I think, is the squad. Is there enough coming through? I mentioned James Wilson there, a striker coming through, maybe a bit of pace, young, hungry and energised. You've got Kieran Bowie obviously in Italy playing as well, so he's going to have to see that if he can shake up the squad, because it was said by the SFA president, qualifying for tournaments ain't going to cut it anymore.
0: Mm-hmm.
2: It's getting to the next stage of tournaments, and that's a really good thing to hear.
0: There's been a lot of positive comments though about this new guy coming in.
2: Why
0: so
2: not?
0: That's good.
2: Well, he's got a good track record. One thing's as a player, one thing's as a manager. He'll have different ideas about how the game should maybe be played. He apparently plays an aggressive, you know, high energy, a bit like what's his name, the Celtic manager, Ange Ball. I'm looking at Rudy as if he knows football.
0: Rudy's like, I've no idea.
2: Yeah, so he plays this high pace tempo game. That'll be good to watch.
1: So have we got something to be excited about then? Should we be excited about this appointment?
2: Yes, because of what he'll try and instill in the team, but it'll depend on the players he's got, Rory, as I've said. If he gets rid of some of the old guard, brings some of the new ones through, I think he's got a decent chance. Look, we qualify for tournaments, three in the bounce, but the next stage is we need to get out of the group stage. So I think he will be a positive appointment.
0: What are we going to sing now? We've got, again, Steve's Clark Smith. What are we going to sing? We need to fit his name into it. Can barely pronounce his name.
2: Just
0: the
2: Seb. We'll need to make up a song with Seb.
0: Big Seb.
2: We're on the march with Seb. He's
0: I like it.
1: Sorry,
0: yeah, that's it. The Tartan Army will come up with many options, I am sure. Right, here's Daft Punk and Pharrell. We'll tell you who our guest is on the show very soon. It's Saturday on the Big Scottish Football Show.

0: Drake and Pharrell, Get Lucky. It's Saturday on the Big Scottish Football Show. I'm Lynn Hogan with Steve Cowan, producer Rory, normally Gareth Waugh, a.k.a. the G-Boy, would be on with us every Saturday. Right now, he's, of course, busy because he's doing the Fringe Festival. He's a comedian. He's got a show on at the Monkey Barrel. And we met up during the week to see him.
1: He got the fright of his life, didn't he?
0: We surprised him. We didn't tell him that we were going to the show.
1: Front row seats.
0: Front row.
1: 1 yard from him.
0: We had masks made up with Gareth's face on it. We have got some video stuff, so hopefully we'll get it on social soon. But I think he did get a surprise. But do you know what? I thought we'd put him off, and he was brilliant. Like, we didn't put him off. Not that I'm annoyed at that, but I thought...
1: We're disappointed, but we're trying.
0: I thought that maybe, you know, there would be... I mean, he did reference us at the start of the show, but I thought, this is going to be tough. We're right down the front. We work with him, but no, he's professional as ever.
2: He's a total pro.
1: And we had the big banners as well, wasn't it? G-Boy.
0: Yeah. Producer Scott had made up banners. Big Scottish Football Show. G-Boy. We were like, yeah.
1: But he did very well.
0: He was brilliant. The show is good. It's called Is Pepsi OK? And obviously, he's on for the rest of the Fringe Festival. And if you can, I mean, not just because we work with him, but it was brilliant. Check it out.
2: He sold out all this weekend. He's got a few tickets for Monday to Thursday and then pretty much sold out next weekend.
0: So and he sometimes adds extra shows on because I think he's doing one tonight as well. So he's on today and tonight. So if you're going to the Fringe at any point, you want to check something out, then that is a recommendation. But we do have a special guest coming on today. It is Shane Daniel Byrne, and he's a well-known comedian, but also he's friends with G-Boy. And we will take that, because anybody that G-Boy's pals with, they're our pals. Yeah, exactly. It must be good. So we're going to have him on the show. Does he know what's about to happen when he enters here? Because I even think Killian Sunderman last week was like, what the heck?
1: He couldn't believe it.
0: He was like,
1: he couldn't believe it. He says, I don't want to come back.
2: Yeah, we deliberately don't tell them anything just so they don't run away before they get here.
0: What time is he due?
2: He is here from 4.
0: Oh, that's it.
1: And we've got a present for him as well.
0: Yeah, we do. We've got more rock. Better phone him now and warn him.
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0: ITV 9 p.m. till I come. It's a big Scottish football show for Saturday. You were cutting some weird shapes in the background there, Steve Cowan.
1: Just dancing to a really good song.
0: That's a good song.
1: It is.
0: Remember, GBX is on from 6, and then later on tonight from 10, Callum Gallagher's got the hits party. It's a big Scottish football show. Steve Cowan is here, producer Rory is here, and we've got a special guest coming in a bit later on from the Fringe Festival. It's Shane Byrne. He will be here. And also, there's only one Premiership today. It's Dundee Derby. We'll touch on that soon, but we're focusing mainly on the Championship games kicking off at 3 o'clock. Livingston Dunfermline is a biggie.
1: Yeah, it is a biggie. And if you look at last night, Partick Thistle drew one each with Inverness, so that gives those two teams a chance to get back into it. And you know, if you think for Livy, relegated last year, Lynn, so they're looking to get back up. They've probably still got a big wage bill there. They want to even get back to the Premier League there. And the Dunfermline, well, their ambition is to get out. I tipped him to win this year. 2 points from the first two games, 5 points behind the leaders already. So a tough ask for Neil Lennon. I don't know. I don't think if they don't get out of the league this time, Neil Lennon stays there.
0: Oh, really?
1: How can he after two years, and if they didn't get out? Got the Scottish Cup final last year, as you know, so that was a great achievement.
0: Yeah, absolutely.
1: But they need to get out of this league. But Partick, you know, they're set of a bit of a pace, and Inverness could cause people trouble. So, big game for both clubs this afternoon.
0: Volscott Morton are both Queen's Park and Stenismuir and Raith and Ayr, and they're all kicking off at 3.
1: Yeah, the Morton one's an interesting one as well, isn't it? Because I don't know if you read during the week there, they're in severe financial trouble. And Ian Murray, the manager who has been at Raith Rovers, one or two other clubs, he said they might have to forfeit some of the games. Now, if you do that, I'm not sure that the SFA were looking at kindly. I think they could really punish the club, deducting points, and Morton could go into free fall. They've started setting up a fund, like a, you know, GoFundMe type of thing to help pay for wages and all that.
0: Yeah,
1: so Morton
0: tough.
1: Are in a real bad situation.
0: We had the chat, I think it was the first show back, when we talked about loads of managers that find themselves at difficult times.
1: Yes.
0: And it appear that there's loads of them just now.
1: If you're not top of the league, you're having a difficult time.
0: I would honestly hate to be a football manager of any sort. I'm glad I'm on the radio. Right, we'll touch more on the games today, and also the Dundee Derby is the big one of the day, but that's kicking off later on. Right now, Ariana Grande, Hate That I Made You Love Me.

0: Grande, Hate That I Made You Love Me. Saturday on the big Scottish football show, I'm Lynn Hogan with former Hibs and Aberdeen striker Steve Cowan.
1: Good afternoon.
0: And producer Rory is here, the whole team except for G-Boy, but we do have a special guest, a comedian, coming on later on. Also, we'll chat more about the games that are happening today and Taylor Swift next.
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0: and Sweet Lovin'. It's a big Scottish football show. I'm Lynn Hogan with Steve Cowan, and producer Rory is here as well. And we we are currently looking at flights to Ibiza. There's a story attached to this.
1: There's always a story.
0: The story is that you're going to be in Ibiza, Steve Cowan, and you're taking a Saturday off.
1: Yes, yes.
0: Producer Rory and I thought, oh, I wonder if we could do the show from Ibiza.
1: I've invited you to say, come along. Mm-hmm. I'll book the venue, buy you a nice lunch.
0: Your wife doesn't know this yet, though.
1: She does know. She's listening. And then I'll say to her, look, can I go on Saturday night with the team?
0: And she'll be like, on you go, I'll get peace and quiet. Happy days.
2: The problem we've got is that there's no flights, like, direct on the Saturday.
0: What's going on?
2: And there's no flights back on the Saturday
0: when
2: night.
0: When are you coming back, Steve?
1: When am I back? I am back, the 8th, I think, is it?
2: Yeah, the 8th. So we're going to have to, if we're going to do this for the show, we're going to have to go out on the Friday and we'll have to stay at least 2 nights.
0: Oh, well, that's okay.
2: Maybe 3 or a week.
0: I'd be up for that, by the way.
1: You keep extending this, Rudy. First of all, you're saying, I'm not sure about this. Now you've got a week.
2: I'm thinking, like, just a good chance to go Raj, eh?
0: I think so. And do you know what? I mean, what better way to bond is to go to Ibiza.
1: Oh, we're going to Ibiza. Back to the island.
0: Well, we'll keep looking into it because we're currently trying
1: to
0: find...
1: Yes, keep on those pages.
0: ...a half-decent flight back. We're going to talk more about the Dundee Derby. I suppose we're shining the light on that game today, even although the kickoff is later, but do you think it's nice to have the Dundee Derby like the centre of attention today as opposed to like the big other games?
1: Brilliant for Dundee.
0: Yes, right, coming up. More music on the way, and also your news at 3 o'clock is next. Right now, Lewis Capaldi and Stay Love. It's the big Scottish football show.

0: Lewis Capaldi and Stay Love. It's a big Scottish football show Saturday, 22nd of August. Amlin Hogan with Steve Cowan, producer Rory is here. Championship games kicking off at 3. We're going to be keeping our eye on it. We're all over it.
1: Yes, we are. And particularly looking at the game in League One, Airdrie, Ross County. Mm-hmm. Again, two clubs who striving to get out of the league there, particularly Ross County, as we know the last couple of years have tumbled down there. But I think Ross County will win it. I think I'll go 2-1 Ross County.
0: Okay, we will check that out after 3 o'clock. Your news is coming up. The View and BB Rex is on the way as well. MFR.
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0: Newcastle, just time to prep for the meeting. It's productive travel, not wasted time. And it's more affordable than I thought. So now, when I've got a meeting, I skip the stress and take the train.
1: 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Journeys well spent.
2: 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We are ready to go right after your latest news. It's 3 o'clock now.
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4: The top stories this hour. Two police officers are among seven people who've died on the A66 near Middlesbrough. They were in a marked car hit by a Volkswagen Passat with five people inside driving the wrong way. It happened just before four this morning. Our reporter Poppy Andelin has more details.
5: Emergency services were called to the scene in South Bank at around 3:40 a.m. following a collision which had happened after police began pursuing a suspicious vehicle. The seven deaths have now been confirmed after police and paramedics initially said there'd been multiple fatalities. The incident's been referred to the police regulator and the A66 remains closed in both directions between Normanby Road and Church Lane. Redcar MP Anna Turley says her heart goes out to those affected who are facing the most unimaginable loss.
4: Passengers and staff on an Arran ferry are being praised for their swift response after a fake bomb alert and a man overboard at Ardrossan last night. A 23-year-old man's been arrested. Services remain closed with a shuttle service to Troon. Two callous thieves robbed an elderly woman of jewellery in Weston Bartonshire after she paid them for gardening work. It happened on Tuesday in Clydebank when the 79-year-old let one of them in use her toilet. Police are urging householders to be vigilant. Now, anti-racism and education groups are gathering outside the Scottish Parliament this afternoon for a vigil in memory of academic Jason Arday. The former Glasgow and Cambridge professor was found dead at his home in Battersea last Friday. Educators for Peace are among the organisers. Here's spokesperson Yehan Azawi.
6: We hope that it will give moment for people to pause and reflect on the humanity of Jason and the fact that that seems to have been completely lost in the campaign of targeted harassment against him.
4: Football, and Dundee have snapped up giant Swiss striker Bradley Fink ahead of this evening's derby. With skipper Simon Murray out for months, the 23-year-old's been brought in on loan from Wycombe Wanderers. Kick-off at Tannadice is 5:45.
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4: Dry and cloudy in most places this afternoon. Brighter in the west and south, a high of 17. That's the latest. I'm Lindsay Heron.
8: Did you see that?
1: Scottish.
8: Football. 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
2: All right, hope you're good. Hope your weekend is going all right. I'm Lynn Hogan. You're listening to the Big Scottish Football Show for Saturday afternoon. I've got Steve Cowan, former Hibs and Aberdeen striker, with me.
9: Hiya, Lynn.
2: And I've also got producer Rory, who's back.
9: Hello there.
2: You're back from... Why were you off last week? Do tell.
9: It was a leave and do last weekend. Mm-hmm. And
10: news?
9: Evidently not. Oh, sadly. No, it was our old boss.
2: He doesn't ken yet.
9: Wait, what?
10: Did you not get that email?
9: Yeah! Finally!
2: Yeah, do you know what? I was going to go out last week after the show. However, I just got back from Blackpool and I was knackered.
9: We were all sat there waiting for you. You didn't even send a text. No, we were all sat there waiting.
2: I did the classic thing where when somebody asks you if you're going to something, I say, oh, I'll see. I'll see.
10: Which means you're no gone.
2: Yeah. That means, like, I'll see.
10: No, you're no gone.
2: I'll
10: if you
2: see
10: say
2: how I
10: no.
2: feel.
9: Just say you don't want to go.
2: No, I did want to go, but it's just sometimes tiredness gets the better of me.
10: You're a busy woman.
2: I'm a tired gal. Yeah, I'm a busy woman, correct.
10: Everybody's demanding your time.
2: Exactly.
10: How do you do it?
2: I don't know. I'm stressed all the time. But here I am.
9: Is this turned into a therapy session? Are we getting paid for this?
2: Football has kicked off. Championship today. What's the big game that you're looking out for? Livy Dunfermline.
10: Yeah, Livy Dunfermline game. As I said, they're on two teams that are striving to get out of the league. So a big test for both of them today.
2: And it's the big Dundee derby day. The kickoff is later on. And right now, let's start the hour with BB Rex and Faithless.

0: Love it. The View and Same Jeans on the Big Scottish Football Show. I'm Lynn Hogan with Steve Cowan. Producer Rory is here as well. Kyle Faulkner's like my pal.
1: Like close pal?
0: Well, like, I would say pal.
2: Who is, sorry?
0: Kyle Faulkner. Kyle from The View.
1: Would he say that you're his pal?
0: Yeah, I would say.
1: Would he? If I went up to him and, like, Kyle, Lynn Hogan was talking about the other day, would he be like,
0: yes.
1: Oh, I'm a pal, Lynn.
0: I think he would. Yeah. I've known
2: You'd
0: Kyle.
2: You'd hope so.
0: Well, I've known him for years, but the first time I interviewed Kyle was hilarious. Like, back in the early View days. I mean, obviously, you know, they were doing the rounds and radio stations and touring, and it was just, I remember they were chaotic. It was great fun, but I mean, I feel like he's calmed down a lot. I think he's even said that in recent interviews. Like, he's obviously a dad now. He lives out in Spain as well.
1: So he's calmed down?
0: Yeah.
1: You have
2: now. Yeah, you went the opposite way.
0: No, I've not. I'm calming down. I do calm down and then I go mental again. I try my best. We're keeping our eye on the championship today because the only game in the Premiership is later on. It's the Dundee Derby, and there's already been a goal.
2: Yeah, only one goal to speak of. Raith Rovers 1, Ayr United 0.
0: Okay, brilliant. Keep you up to date on the Big Scottish Football Show. Got music on the way from Ed Sheeran right now. This is James Blunt. He is back. And this is Tastes Like Summer. See what you think of this. It's a Big Scottish Football Show for Saturday afternoon.

0: James Blunt, that's his latest song, Tastes Like Summer. I feel like he's missed the boat a little bit because it's the 22nd of August and summer's pretty much bye-bye summer.
1: Yeah, so you're kind of looking back on like the things that you loved about summer.
0: What did you love about summer, Rory?
1: The rain.
0: We get lots of it here, to be fair. Steve, what do you love about the summer here in Scotland?
2: The heat.
0: Because when we get it, it's far too hot.
2: The last 5 or 6 weeks has been amazing. And you'll get everybody crying when all the rain and the snow comes. And that's the cold. So it's the heat and the cold. It's quite simple. When heat comes, we all love it. Wear shorts all the time, show off my bandy legs. It's absolutely brilliant.
1: You have really white legs, like proper peely-wally legs.
0: I've got fake tan in my bag outside if you want a shot of it.
2: Well, I'm having a look at your legs, by the way. And if mine's a peely-wally, what colour do you call that? That's like... I can't see it in the radio, can I?
0: Who am I actually on with today? Like, you two are moaning about the colour of each other's legs.
2: He started it, miss.
0: Dundee Derby is on later today, so it's 5:45 kickoff. It's them in the spotlight today because it's the only game in the Premiership, and that's quite nice for Dundee.
2: It's brilliant.
0: You know, I feel like everybody's got their teams, you know, maybe if you support some of the bigger ones, but you always have a side that you follow on when it's the Dundee Derby.
2: Who's yours?
0: Well, I've been at a Dundee Derby before. And to be
2: fair, who do you support?
0: I think it was the Dundee end that I was in. But to be
2: that'd
0: fair,
2: be the blue end.
0: I was just excited to be there. And by the way, the atmosphere was incredible. We had like a few drinks before it and a dinner and stuff. So you can imagine the nick of us by the time we got there. But it was a great laugh. But also, I mean, it's big. It's huge.
2: The Dundee Derby throughout the decades has been absolutely amazing. Particularly, obviously, it's a big derby. But I think there's a lot of pressure, particularly in Jim Goodwin in this one, to get a victory there because hasn't started really well. And the chairman was in the paper today, the owner, saying, I've spent £12 million here over the last 4 or 5 years. He's looking for a bit of a return. So a win this afternoon would be good for him.
0: Yeah, and if you're going to that today, obviously have fun. I remember being totally dressed up for I had a dress on.
2: I think you've told this story before.
0: Yeah, and I mean, not that you can't dress up, because obviously it was hospitality, but I mean, it was hospitality, but it's like, just wear what you want type
2: thing. What colour was your dress?
0: It was a little black dress and high heels. I rocked up with that on. I was like, well, I feel like I've maybe overdressed slightly here for this. Right, here's Ed Sheeran now. This is Shivers. It's just after 3:15 on the Big Scottish Football Show.

0: Ed Sheeran and Shivers. It's Saturday on the big Scottish football show. I'm Lynn Hogan with Steve Cowan. There's been another goal in the Championship.
1: Yeah, there has. Raith Rovers have went 2-0 up, but there's a couple other goals to talk about. Clyde 1-0 against Forfar and Kilty Hearts 0, Dumbarton 1.
0: And Steve's snack is coming up. It's the part of the show where at half-time you have a snack. Also give us a little bit of it, but before you do that, you give it some clues. We don't want to go too specific, but is today something that Rory and I are going to like? That's the main thing.
1: Absolutely.
0: Okay. Do you know what it was
1: There's
0: last
1: no
0: week?
1: Doubt you'll like it.
0: Rory, you were not here. It was Mikado.
2: Yes, and I heard the clues last week.
0: The nibbling the long thing.
2: None of that today, thank you.
1: And guess what?
0: Oh.
1: I had a spare box of Mikado. Because I knew Rory was in today, missed out. And I'm going to give him some.
2: Oh,
0: and me
2: you.
0: Too, I hope.
1: Of course.
0: Oh, lovely. We've got a throwback from York. Remember the song OTB on the beach?
1: Yes.
0: That is coming up after Alex Warren next.
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0: a great tune. York and On the Beach. I wish I was on the beach just now. It's a big Scottish football show. We're here that we're loving life. It's better than the beach, being here.
1: Well.
2: Resounding silence there.
1: Well.

0: did.
1: Steve's snack time. We do it every week on the show. Steve will bring in a halftime snack. He gives us some clues and we have to work out what it is. And you can get in touch as well. It's 0333 20 20 400 on the WhatsApp. We love hearing from you and you can get your guesses in. And can we have clue number one to what your snack is this week, please, Steve?
2: Yes, you can. So, today's snack can translate as having three meanings. It's named after people from a European city. It can mean a way of cooking spinach, or it can mean this lovely, crunchy, nutty treat.
1: Oh.
3: Cooking spinach.
1: Cooking spinach. How do you cook spinach?
2: A way of cooking spinach.
3: Boil it, do you know?
1: That's what I was thinking. I don't know. I've never actually cooked it with anything.
2: Popeye would know.
1: Exactly. Get him on the phone.
2: Get Popeye on the phone.
1: 0333 20 20 400. What is Steve's snack? Get in touch and he'll have another clue. But if you'd like to have a guess, then we would love to hear from you. Can we have that clue one more time, please?
2: Yep. Today's snack can translate as having three meanings. It's named after people from a European city. It could mean a way of cooking spinach, or it can mean this lovely, crunchy, nutty treat.
1: Okay, 0333 20 20 400. You're not Googling it, are you?
3: No, I'm trying to Google, like, what happens to spinach when you cook it, because it goes that sort of soggy, like, it all clumps together.
1: Well, you know, if you
3: what
1: put...
3: What do you call that?
1: You put in a bag of spinach into a pot, and it disappears into, like, a thimble full.
3: What's that called, though, that thing when it reduces in size?
1: Shrinks.
3: No, that's not what I was thinking.
1: 0333 20 20 400.

0: Katy Perry and Dark Horse. It's the big Scottish football show. I'm Lynn Hogan with Steve Cowan. Producer Rory is here as well. We're in the middle of Steve's snack. Steve brings in a snack every Saturday. We have to work out what it is by the clues that he gives out. Can we have clue number one again, please?
1: Today's snack can translate as having three meanings. It's named after people from a European city. It can mean a way of cooking spinach, or it could mean this lovely, crunchy, nutty treat.
0: Nick has been in touch. Is it Venetian biscuits?
2: I hope people aren't eating their blinds.
1: Beautiful.
0: Venetian biscuits?
2: Yeah, is that an actual thing? A Venetian biscuit?
1: Yes, but unfortunately not.
0: It's not the right answer. We're going to go to the phones because we've got Lorna on the phone. Hello, Lorna, how are you?
3: Yeah, it's been good, thanks.
0: Good, what have you been up to?
3: Just chilling in the garden, got a day off. So
0: nice.
3: Sitting chilling in the garden.
0: That sounds good. Delightful.
3: Enjoying sunshine.
0: What do you think Steve's snack is?
3: Is it chicken satay?
1: How did you come to that, Lorna?
0: I hope it is.
3: Because, like, you thought of spinach and it sounds kind of the same.
1: Oh, that's
3: and
1: genius.
3: Something to do with Popeye.
1: Yeah, so, well, it's a good guess, but unfortunately not, Lorna.
3: Not to worry.
0: Thank you very much.
1: Cheers, Lorna.
3: Cheers, bye.
0: Right, can we have clue number two, please?
1: Today's snack is a biscuit.
0: Oh, good. Yes.
1: Yes. It has a sort of trail mix on top, and its bottom is dipped in chocolate. This snack has almonds, but over the world, some places use cornflakes instead. Mm-hmm. Despite being named for a city in Italy, this snack is actually from France.
0: This is a really confusing clue.
2: It's a snack with an Italian name.
0: Yeah, there's a lot happening in that clue.
2: You don't even know.
0: Who did the script writing this week?
2: Where's your snack from, Steve?
1: Okay, the snack, despite being named for a city in Italy, the snack is actually from France.
2: So it is a French snack with an Italian name.
1: That's what I said.
2: Oh, you went, yeah.
0: Right, you can get in touch by texting us. You can WhatsApp us 0333 20 20 400. I've not got a clue. Get in touch and we'll get the answer next.
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13: 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Oh, yes.
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0: they be trusted?
1: Right, we've had our two clues. It would appear that there's one particular answer coming in. We'll get to that soon. But what's the clues again for Steve Stack?
2: Okay, number one. Today's snack can translate as having three meanings. It's named after a people from a European city. It can mean a way of cooking spinach, or it can mean this lovely, crunchy, nutty treat. Clue two. Today's snack is a biscuit. It has a sort of trail mix on top, and its bottom is dipped in chocolate. The snack has almonds, but over the world some places use cornflakes instead. Despite being named for a city in Italy, this snack is actually from France.
1: We've had loads of answers in, and I know I shouldn't have produced a Rory, but I had a sneaky little peek.
3: Oh, when?
1: Some of the answers, and I see that there's one particular thing that's coming in a lot.
3: Some of my favourites, like Joe said, is it Turkish Delight?
1: Yeah.
2: Which is a great snack, but unfortunately
1: not.
2: I
1: like a Turkish Delight.
2: Oh, magic.
3: Fee thought it was a Viennese Whirl, which are my favourite.
1: They're good.
2: They're lovely as well, but no.
1: Rob thought a macaroon.
3: Is it a macaroon or a macaron?
1: I think
2: macaroon.
1: I think there's both. There's the macarons.
3: Oh, because one of them's coconut and one of them's like...
2: It's a macaroon bar.
1: No, but the macarons are those little posh things that you get. The little things.
3: The little sort of
2: we don't do posh.
1: Yeah. I do like a macaron, though.
2: You like posh?
1: I do. I like anything. So, just putting that, for next time you're doing your shopping...
2: All great snacks.
1: Go a wee bit up more market. Right, so Kim and Vicky, Megan, Rob, Nicole, Julie, Eli, Lindsay, Carol, Charlene, Kim, Chloe, Paul, Wendy, Susan, Jennifer and Joe all said... Florentine. So I'm guessing that's the right answer, but I've never heard of this.
2: Well, to all our listeners, well done!
1: Yes, a Florentine biscuit. Yes. Well done if you said it was that.

0: The crowd was singing Wonderwall. It's the Big Scottish Football Show. It's Saturday, 22nd of August. We've got a very special guest on the show after four. It is Shane Daniel Byrne. He's a comedian and he's raring to go.
1: Looking forward to hearing them.
0: Have you got some biscuits left over for him? Or have we eaten them all?
1: I packed them all away, but we'll get them back out.
0: Yeah, well, you need to. It's very welcoming to have some biscuits. He's on the way after four. We've got Olivia Dean coming up and Usher as well.
2: I spy a huge purple dragon.
3: Dad, there's no dragon on the train.
4: I think I spot his ears.
3: No, you don't.
4: And his long spiky tail.
3: Where?
2: Don't peek now, but he's just a few seats behind you.
3: Do you think he's coming to the beach too?
4: Ooh, that would be fun, wouldn't it?
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1: All right, Saturday is a big Scottish football show. I'm Lynn Hogan with Steve Cowan. We are ready to go after the latest news. It's 4 o'clock now.
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4: The top stories. This hour, the Home Secretary, Shabana Mahmood, has described the deaths of seven people in Teesside, including two on-duty police officers, as devastating. They were killed in a crash which followed a police pursuit on the A66 near Middlesbrough early this morning. Our reporter Poppy Andelin has more.
5: Well, there's a lot of shock in response to this incident. It's since emerged a Volkswagen Passat, which was involved, was travelling the wrong way along the A66. A collision then took place at around 3:40 a.m. 14 ambulance units attended, but seven deaths were later confirmed.
4: Passengers and staff on an Arran ferry are being praised for their swift response after a fake bomb alert and a man overboard at Ardrossan last night. A 23-year-old man's been arrested. Services remain closed with a shuttle service in operation to Troon. Two callous thieves robbed an elderly woman of jewellery in Weston Bartonshire after she paid them for gardening work. It happened on Tuesday in Clydebank when the 79-year-old let one of the men in to use her toilet. Police are urging householders in the area to be vigilant. Now, a public vigil for academic Jason Arday is underway at the Scottish Parliament. The 41-year-old former Glasgow and Cambridge professor was found dead at his home in Battersea last Friday following allegations of plagiarism and fabricated claims about his achievements. Educators for Peace are one of the organisers, Jehan Azawi.
6: Ultimately, this vigil is calling for a moment of reflection and to reconsider how we treat each other as human beings.
4: And in football, Dundee have snapped up giant Swiss striker Bradley Fink ahead of this evening's derby. With skipper Simon Murray out for months, the 23-year-old's been brought in on loan from Wycombe Wanderers. Stephen Presley knows the importance of victory over United.
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4: Dry and cloudy in most places this afternoon. Brighter in the west and south. A high of 17. That's the latest. I'm Lindsay Heron.
1: It's Saturday, it's a big Scottish football show. I'm Lynn Hogan with former Hibs and Aberdeen striker Steve Cowan.
9: Hello.
1: Got producer Rory here.
10: Hiya.
1: We've also got a very special guest, it's Shane Daniel Byrne. Hello.
11: Hello, good afternoon. Hi.
1: Welcome to the show, you're a comedian. It was our friend who I believe is your friend, or you know Gareth Waugh?
11: Yes, Gareth Waugh's a pal. Comedians tend to know each other.
1: Everybody knows each other in the world of comedy.
11: But he's a popular young man.
1: And you are, as well, popular.
9: But hold on, you said was a pal.
11: Well, he was a pal, because then he just gets me, ropes me into this, and I don't know. There's football involved. I don't know what's happening, but I'm here with a positive attitude.
1: That's okay.
9: Shane, you're in good company. Don't worry.
11: Is that true?
1: Okay. We don't know what's going on half the time anyway, so you're all good. It is half-time, though, across the country just now.
9: Yeah, in the Championship, it's Morton 0, Arbroath 1, Livingston 1, Dunfermline 0, Queen's Park 0, Stenhousemuir 0, Raith Rovers 2, Ayr United 0, Interleague 1, Airdrie 0, Ross County 2, Cove Rangers 0, Peterhead 0, same with East Fife and Hamilton, Montrose 2, East Fife 0, and Queen of the South 0, Alloa 0, and finally Interleague 2, Clyde 2, Forfar 0, Edinburgh City and Annan 0-0, Kirkley Hearts 2, Dumbarton 1, Stirling 0, Stranraer 2, and Spartans 1, Elgin 2.
1: Right, we're going to come back and chat to Shane. Also, we're going to do our game, which you're also being roped into. It's Love called it. Name That Nation.
11: I've heard a little bit about this game, and I think I'm really into it already.
1: Good. Yeah. Well, at least that's one good reason that you're here. Yeah. After Usher and Olivia.

0: Olivia Dean, So Easy to Fall in Love. It's a big Scottish football show. I'm Lynn Hogan with Steve Cowan, and we have a very special guest on the show. It's Shane Daniel Byrne, a comedian, and you're on at the Fringe Festival just now. It's been, well, how far are we into it? Is that 3 weeks now? How long have you got left?
1: No, it's today's exciting day because it turned to single figures.
0: All right.
1: So just 9 shows left. And I do like it, but I just kind of want to go home. Like, it's fine. I think it's fine if you're maybe the comedians who live in Edinburgh, or even some come in and out from Glasgow.
0: Yeah.
1: But like, coming home, I'm like, I don't live here. Come on now, that's enough. And it's not a holiday.
0: So you're homesick.
1: You're away.
0: Yeah.
1: Not that I'm homesick, but I'm just like dying to do nothing.
0: Yes. Mm. I get, by the way, you're talking to your spirit animal. I get that. I love doing nothing.
1: I feel it. Yes.
0: So what's your show called? Tell us all about it.
1: It's called Baby This Time. And it's called that because I thought maybe I was going to do a show about talking about, will we have a baby? And then I didn't want to do that, so now the show's nothing about that at all.
0: Right, okay.
1: Which is what happens. They make you write about what your show's going to be called and all in January.
0: Right.
1: And then you're not doing it till August. So, like, you completely change it over the year. Now it's just, it's, I kind of do, some of the shows here are very serious, I find, at the Edinburgh Fringe. And I try and just do a bit of crack. That's kind of what I'm aiming for. Mm-hmm. And it's kind of about how everything was comfy for the gays for a long time. And it was very nice and easy. But now it's changing a little bit, maybe. Mm-hmm. And kind of the fun around that. There's fun to be had about making fun of that.
0: And
1: it's hard to talk about them because they sound like they're serious, but they're not. I promise it's fun.
0: But if people want to come and see, where are you on and when?
1: I'm in a lovely place. I'm in the Gilded Balloon in TV on Bristol Square, and every day at 6:15. So I'm really enjoying it this year. Usually I'm like tearing my hair out a little bit, or what's left of my hair. But at this point now, I'm like, oh no, I feel like I'm on the home straight and I'm enjoying myself now.
0: There during the week. It's chaotic. I mean, I love that about the Edinburgh Festival. It's busy. That's what you expect. But for me, it was chaotic in a sense that there's so much happening, but it's fun. But at the same time, you're like, how do I get out of here?
1: And it's kind of like walking around an airport for 12 hours a day. It's like, you know when people in the airport and you can't believe somebody could be so stupid, a person from you, like, what is wrong with you? It's that feeling, but you have it from noon till night. That's it. You have it all day long. That's how it feels going around the city. And I've been to Edinburgh without the Fringe, and it's like, so nice.
0: Yeah.
1: How lovely. Stroll around. What buildings? And then in the Fringe, you're like, this place, I never want to see it again. And then, of course, I come back every year. So
0: yeah, exactly. You love it. What kind of things have you been doing since you arrived in Scotland? Like, have you had all the, you know, the famous, like, deep-fried Mars bar, iron brews, and all the usual?
1: I never did the Mars bar. Okay. I do think, you say chippy, don't you?
0: Yeah.
1: I do think the chippies in Scotland are superior to the rest of these shared islands. I do think they are the best
2: ones.
1: In
2: what way?
1: It's just nicer. It feels fresher. And then one time I was coming home late, and I went to get a battered sausage and chip, right? And I said,
0: a sausage supper.
1: Is that what that is? Yeah. Sausage supper.
2: But you've got to say battered because you can get the smoky.
0: Yeah, smoked sausage supper.
2: I know what I'm interested in, Shane.
1: Yeah.
2: What did you have on it?
1: Okay, I don't know what I'm supposed to say.
2: So what did you put on it in terms of, obviously, salt?
1: Salt and vinegar, loads of salt.
2: I see, salt and vinegar.
1: There was a guy
2: West
1: I
2: Coast.
1: Heard in a chipper once in Dublin, we say chipper, and the woman said, she's like, do you want salt and vinegar, love? And he said, yes, please, darling, a lethal dose, which I just thought was a delicious way of
2: time.
1: You know exactly what he means. It's like, yeah, loads of vinegar.
2: So you don't take salt and sauce, because that's the Edinburgh type of thing, salt
1: is that
2: and sauce.
1: Like, it's like a tartar sauce or something? What is that?
0: No, like brown sauce or red sauce.
2: Yeah. So what flavour's brown sauce?
0: Brown sauce.
2: It's like, because you can't tell what it is.
0: It's vinegary.
1: Vinegary, yeah, that's what I was going to say too.
2: Brown sauce, yeah. But vinegar's brilliant.
1: I have that with a breakfast.
0: Yeah, you have brown sauce for your breakfast.
2: On the sauces and the bacon, yeah.
1: Yeah.
0: You're learning a lot on the show.
1: Yeah, I came here for the first time. I came here in 2019 and I got a breakfast, and then I got, as I say, full Scottish. And the woman on the till, I was like, this is like ours, it's the same. And I was like, better than full English. And she was like, they have fruit on their breakfast in England. I was like, I don't think they do. She was really furious about fruit they have. And I was like, okay, I don't think that's true.
0: So you're enjoying it then?
1: I love it. I do love it here. And I feel like the Scottish people and Irish people are kind of can have crack together. We're similar enough.
0: Exactly. Well, we'll chat soon. You're going to stick around just now. We'll chat more, and you're going to play our game, Name That Nation, which is coming up. You'll be delighted to hear. Right now, here's Usher and Pitbull. It's Saturday on the Big Scottish

0: Usher and Pitbull DJ Scott has fallen in love. It's the Big Scottish Football Show. I'm Lynn Hogan with Steve Cowan. We've got Shane Daniel Byrne on with us. He's a comedian. Welcome to the show and thank you for coming on.
1: I'm loving it. I'm having the best time.
0: You're going to play our game.
1: Okay.
0: It's called Name That Nation.
2: Name That Nation.
0: We do this every week, just to explain. It's almost like we had a game called World Cup Conundrum, so I've got an envelope with clues inside of it. As a team, us in the studio and you at home, we're going to try and use the clues to guess which country the clues are about. That's how we play. It could be any of almost 200 countries in the world. So are we ready? Well, okay, you've got your hand up, Steve. What can I do for you?
3: Yeah, please, miss. Can I ask who put this game together today, specifically?
0: Was it Producer Rory?
3: A producer, Scott.
4: You'll find out.
3: No, see?
0: Why do you ask that question?
3: Because that'll give you an idea, because we know where Scott goes with his countries. See, you can read people, Shane, right?
1: Okay.
3: And he gives you these countries, and they generally tend to be in obscure parts of the world. But if Rory does it, it'll be different.
0: Okay.
1: And is that good or bad, though?
3: I think it's good.
1: Okay. And are we on a team? What's happening?
0: Well, we're all working together. Although, Rory's got the rules go out the window every week, Shane.
4: No, I like you to work together to share your ideas, share your working, but you can each have an individual answer.
3: Okay.
1: Well, we do.
4: Yeah.
0: What I do, Shane, is I pick one of the lovely listeners and I stick with them, and that's where I get my answer from.
1: Okay.
0: So, here's the clues. The first one, a 1990s film which broke box office records was set in this country. This country only adopted street signs recently. Now, I've actually got a thought for once in my whole entire life. I am thinking the movie could be Crocodile Dundee. Was that out in the 90s?
3: I think the first one was 80s, to be fair. Oh. But it could be sequels.
0: Because I'm thinking, like, was it the second one? Remember?
3: They went back to Australia.
0: Yeah.
3: And so you think it's Australia?
0: But they were out in the middle of nowhere. Like, I can't, was it?
3: Yeah.
0: Might not be that.
3: They were in the outback.
1: In the bush.
3: Mm. They were in the bush.
0: Right, okay.
4: I'll save you the trouble. There wasn't a Crocodile Dundee film out in the 90s.
0: All right.
4: There was two in the 80s and one in the 90s.
0: Not that.
3: Well, that's good information.
1: Okay, so we've ruled out Australia.
4: Mm.
1: Okay.
4: What have you?
1: So only 199 other countries to get through.
3: Okay. Yes.
0: So a 1990s film which broke box office records was set here in this country. This country only adopted street signs recently.
3: I've got an idea.
0: Okay. Yeah.
3: Jordan.
0: Okay.
3: Because remember there was a who was it, Indiana Jones, and one of the films, the famous, you know, they've got this famous sort of carved into the rocks, and then Jordan. So you had Petra.
1: Is that what that's called?
3: I think so. There you go. Shane's got, he's on it.
1: I'm here for my landmark knowledge. That's why.
3: Brilliant. Geography skills are amazing.
0: We're on.
3: And then they might have just put streets like, you know, Johnson Avenue.
0: Johnson Avenue in Jordan. Yeah. Somebody's message just said Thailand.
3: Shane's maybe get something.
1: I was thinking of a 90s film. Cool Runnings is a 90s film.
0: Oh, yes.
1: And I was thinking if they only got street signs, it must be a small place and maybe an island. And I think Jamaica is an island.
3: It's a good show.
1: So it could be Cool Runnings is a possibility.
3: Did it break records, that film?
0: Oh, yeah, absolutely.
3: Cool Runnings
0: did.
3: Mm. That's a good show.
0: That is a good show. Fee has said Thailand because of the beach. And Stuart has said Home Alone. I think it's USA.
3: Well, the beach broke a lot of box office records as well. What are you laughing at? See, Rudy's laughing.
4: I'm laughing at the USA because I think they've had street signs for quite a while.
3: Aye. Like Fifth Avenue and all that. And
0: yeah. Well done. 0333 20 2400. It's Name That Nation. We're playing together in the studio. We're trying to. A 1990s film which broke box office records was set in this country. This country only adopted street signs recently. If you think you know the country, then get in touch. 0333 20 2400. And we'll get more of your guesses on after Gwen Stefani now.

0: Stefani and Holler Back Girl. It's a big Scottish football show. I'm Lynn Hogan and we're doing Name That Nation just now. It's our game that we play every week. It's kind of like World Cup Conundrum, but now it can be any country in the world. We give you clues and you have to work out what the country is. And it's myself, Steve Cowan, and we've got Shane Byrne in the studio, who's on at the Fringe Festival just now, who's been dragged in. Gareth Wall had said, get yourself into the big Scottish football show. And here you are.
1: Yeah, I love it. He knows I love football and I'm an expert.
2: And you love big quizzes.
1: We love football and quizzes and countries and battered sausages. There you go.
0: Don't we all? We all love a battered sausage. Right, well, the two clues that we've had, a 1990s film which broke box office records was set in this country. This country only adopted street signs recently. We've got two more clues, but Chris has been in touch and said he thinks it's Costa Rica because of Jurassic Park.
1: Oh, that's good.
2: That's a really good show.
0: That's a good one.
2: Was it the 90s or did we do one in the 80s?
0: No, I think it was the 90s.
1: 93 or 94.
2: Was it the first one came out?
1: Yeah, because we had to send away with the tops of the Weedabix boxes to get a t-shirt. And it was very exciting, so I remember that.
0: Yeah, 90s. So that's a good show.
2: Good show.
0: We've got two more clues. It's illegal to make bad coffee in this country, and slamming a car door is regarded as highly offensive in this country.
2: What kind of clues are they?
0: I don't know, don't...
2: Look at any country in the world.
0: Just look at the clue master.
1: Yeah, because you think of coffee and you're like, okay, so South America or Central America, whatever that is, you're like, okay, but then also a lot of Africa has coffee as well, so I don't, they love coffee. So I don't know. Then the Costa Rica thing is ringing a bell. If you think, I'm pretty sure there's something in my head that they do, or like they're a coffee, like Costa Rican coffee. Like I feel like that's a thing you might.
2: Could
1: hear.
2: You say that again?
1: Costa Rican.
0: I'm pretty sure you can buy a certain brand of coffee that's got a Costa Rica blend or something. So I'm
1: there isn't no Costa. What about Costa? That's literally a coffee shop. Is that part of it? Is that why?
0: That's right.
2: Well, you don't think an advert in the sort of 90s that was like that type of coffee? The Costa Rica?
0: No. What coffee? Nescafe?
2: No.
0: don't know what you're talking about.
2: You're just saying coffee.
0: Saying that coffee.
2: So you've given up in Thailand then?
0: No, I'm saying Costa Rica.
2: Oh, but I don't know. You picked Thailand to start with.
0: Well, no, I said Thailand because Fee said Thailand because she thought the movie The Beach.
2: Oh, but you've been in Fee now.
0: We've also got Callum who thinks Argentina because of the movie Evita. So now we're just getting people thrown as movies and countries and we're just trying to work out. So the clues are a 1990s film which broke box office records was set in this country. This country only adopted street signs recently. It's illegal to make bad coffee in this country and slamming a car door is regarded as highly offensive.
1: I know that in Costa Rica, it's one of the countries that they say they're the nicest people and it's the most laid back, nicest way of living.
0: Right. Mm-hmm. Okay.
1: So those people would be annoyed at slamming a car door.
0: All right, yeah.
1: Wouldn't they? They'd be like, relax, we're all relaxed here.
2: And it is illegal to make bad coffee anywhere.
0: Everywhere, I know.
2: Even in Scotland.
0: Exactly.
2: And we've got street names. Like Johnson Avenue and all that. And
0: I don't think it's Scotland.
2: We've got Hoggan Way.
0: Do we? I bet you there is a Hoggan Way somewhere. 0333 20 20 400 is the number if you'd like to get in touch. Dominican Republic. Jurassic Park was filmed there, says Neil.
1: Oh, now that's throwing the cat amongst the T-Rexes now. Hold on a minute.
0: Panama, says Joe. Kelly says
2: so
0: Brazil.
2: Many.
0: So we're no further forward here, guys. 0333 20 20 400. We're going to need to try and lock in a guess. Leon's been in touch. Hi, folks. I don't know about make bad coffee, but they say it's illegal to grow bad coffee in Brazil.
2: Can we get an answer to who made the clues today?
3: No.
0: Okay, we'll think about it. You think about it at home, 0333 20 20 400. We will come back with our guesses and get the answer to Name That Nation next. MFR.
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0: Calvin Harris and Clementine Douglas and Blessings. It's the big Scottish football show. What's going on?
1: You heard Rooney in the background and he's got a cheek to slag us for speaking when it comes on. And he just fell into the trap.
2: That was Lynn's fault. you normally give us like 10 seconds.
0: No, I don't. You know,
1: no, you never do. No.
0: I never do that. Normally it's Rooney going, guys, stop talking. You've only got 7 seconds. But here we are. We're all here, as you can tell. Chaos in the background. I'm Lynn Hogan. Steve Cowan is here. Shane Byrne is here, our guest today.
3: Thank you.
0: Who's on at the fringe just now. And producer Rudy's walked to the studio. He said enough.
3: Said enough. Okay. He causes trouble off air. He does.
0: Yeah,
3: he says we're falling into traps. He did the image of like he was reeling me in on a fishing line.
1: See,
3: he
1: causes havoc in here. You've read them like a book.
3: And I've come in here in good faith, you know, for a fun game of geography.
0: You know,
3: and
0: the,
3: now he plays mind games
1: yes.
3: In here.
0: The reeling of the fishing rod is when he's trying to get us to wrap the link up. He goes, yeah, some of that is.
1: It's not in the system.
3: We were not even on the. I think it was Gwen Stefani was singing there. It wasn't even there. So he's
0: hurry up, Gwen Stefani.
3: Yeah.
0: Right. So we've got four clues. It's Name That Nation. We're trying to work out the country. We've got some more guesses. I'll get through them next. But let's recap the clues. A 1990s film which broke box office records was set in this country. This country only adopted street signs recently. That was the first two. Then we had two more clues. It's illegal to make bad coffee in this country. Slamming a car door is regarded as highly offensive in this country. Jean has been in touch. It's Jean, Brian and Jerome, and they think it's Costa Rica. Reg has just messaged in saying The Lost World, Jurassic Park. Don't know what the answer is.
3: Thank you, Reg.
1: But it's a good help with a clue, though.
0: It could be the Jurassic Park line that we go down with the movie.
1: Yeah.
0: So, 0333 20 20 400, we need to each work out or come up with some answer. And
1: well,
0: then
1: I think give our guest first.
3: Well, I was thinking The Small Place, and I was thinking, they have a small... The film is good, I mean, the Jurassic Park, so I think I'm going to go with Costa Rica. Someone did text in saying Dominican Republic, which did make me wonder a little bit, but I think I'll stick with Costa Rica.
1: You thought that until you saw that sign?
3: Well, I don't know. He said that could be a double bluff as well, so I don't know what he's doing to us.
0: No.
1: When?
0: Well, I was going to go down the Costa Rica... What's he doing behind me? Why is it? Don't like it. Bridges already standing shaking his head behind me.
1: He's got a big pen in his hand.
0: I know, I can see that. I was going to go the Costa Rica road as well. Because I want to. Because I can.
1: Because you know the answer.
0: Because I've the other answer. Joe has said Cambodia. Do you know what, Joe? I'll go with you. Say Cambodia. Just to spice it up a bit.
1: Okay. Well, I'm going to stick with Jordan.
0: Okay.
1: Because it didn't have to necessarily be an Indiana Jones first one. It could have been the 80s. It could have been a sequel, which could have been a blockbuster.
0: Yeah,
1: which
0: absolutely.
1: They all were.
0: Mm-hmm.
1: And street signs and coffee. Jordan would probably like coffee. So I'm going to go Jordan.
0: Jordan. Okay. Producer Rory is now creeping about the studio with a bit of paper, which he's clearly just written out.
3: Oh, it is not.
0: Okay.
3: Cambodia. It is not Jordan. It is Costa Rica.
1: Oh, well done, guys.
3: Well done to that texter.
0: See, I was going to go with that as well.
1: Shane's the winner.
0: Well done, Shane. Who would you like to thank?
3: I'd like to thank whoever texted in saying the country of Costa Rica and thank them for giving the evidence of Jurassic Park, because otherwise I would have said Jamaica. So there. Thank you very much to whoever did it. What an amazing day for Ireland, an amazing day for relations between our countries, and also for Costa Rica. Shout
0: well
3: out
0: done
3: to all
0: if
3: of
0: you
3: them.
0: Said Costa Rica. We can cut that music now, to be honest with you. That's it done. Stay with us just for the next few minutes and we'll chat more about your show at the Fringe after this. It's Britney Spears' Baby One More Time, Saturday on the Big Scottish Football Show.

0: Tim Impala and Jenny, this Dracula. The Big Scottish Football Show. It's Saturday. I'm Lynn with Steve Cowan. We have our guest in the studio. It's Shane Byrne, a comedian. You're on at the Fringe just now. Mm. And you were catapulted onto the show from our friend and your friend, Gareth Waugh.
1: Yeah, I mean, I am having a good time. I was a bit like, why am I going? It says football in the name of this show, doesn't it? Isn't it? Suck or something. I was like, but now I'm having a good time. But also, you do these things. You agree to stuff before you come here and you go, oh yeah, I'll do extra gigs at the Fringe. Yeah, yeah, sure. And then when they arrive, you're like, oh God damn it, I can't believe I have to do another thing.
0: Is that what you were like today with us?
1: Going, no, oh, not today. Believe. Today I was kind of like, I hope that I'm not going to come in and say, well, what do you think of the scores? And
0: well, funny you should say that. What do you think of the scores?
1: Well, of course, very interesting. isn't it?
2: Yeah, the referee said a terrible game and it's not
1: been good. You have to keep an eye on Dundee always. I've always said that. So, yep, that's it. And hearts.
2: Good analysis.
0: Yeah. Great, you can come back. Tell us more about your show at the Fringe. You said you're in single figures now, so it's just like a week to go.
1: Yeah,
0: remind us of where you are and what times, and also other shows that you're doing as well, because you're in Aberdeen in that.
1: Yeah, so if I'm finishing the Fringe now next week. There's nine shows left, so every day at 6:50 in the Gilded Balloon. That's my show. It's called Baby This Time. But I'm doing Aberdeen for the first time. I think October. I'll be in trouble now. Somebody listened to this, texting me the dates with my phone's in the other room. The Aberdeen Comedy Festival. Maybe not. Supposed to mention that, maybe it's a secret, but I don't mind. I'll just tell you right now.
2: You love Aberdeen.
0: It's like an exclusive.
1: I'm doing the Aberdeen Comedy Festival. Woo! I always like Aberdeen because I used to hear it. We used to watch MTV Select as a kid, and they'd ring in to the TV show in the like late 90s there, and somebody would always be from Aberdeen every single day.
0: Really? I remember MTV. I used to come in from school, you'd watch it, and it would be people phoning up. You would get the music videos, because that was when music videos were huge.
1: Yeah.
0: Like, they were spending big bucks on them. Nowadays, they're done on mobile phones.
1: Yeah, and you'd only get one go to watch the video as well, so you'd only be sitting there waiting for MTV Spectrum. Somebody said they did the whatever Michael Jackson, Janet Jackson Scream video. Yes. You missed it, so you had to wait until the next time it was on.
0: That was it.
1: Now the kids can just have them on replay or whatever.
0: I know, that's it. You've got your phone in your hand. So what are you doing for the rest of the day? What do you do in between shows? Like, once you've obviously just now you're in here, but what are you going to do beforehand? Do you browse around Edinburgh? Do you eat out a lot? Or are you just like, I just need chill time? Do you need
1: I've
0: to rest?
1: I've been such a loser good boy this year.
0: That's good though.
1: It really does, mate. It's so annoying because you're like, okay, don't go out that much, and it actually just makes it easier. And I was like, I can't believe it's true. Like, if you just eat healthily and drink water.
0: So before, have you gone crazy? Before, have you gone mental?
1: I have had fringes where I was in a gang. There was two other Irish lads one time, and Martin and Gola, Richie Bree were their names, and we would meet every day to support each other.
0: Oh, yes.
1: Just to get through the marathon, and if somebody has a point, well, maybe everybody has a point. Maybe everybody has 4 points. And that was the way. But, I mean, that's a fun fringe too, but I do feel like I'm a grown up now. But it did feel so, it does feel better, just like being healthy.
2: About
1: everyone says this, and I know this, but I'm like, they can't be right, surely they can't be
2: fun.
1: Right.
2: Surely we've got to get a joke, and I want to do a joke.
0: Oh, here we go.
2: I want to share a joke.
0: Okay.
2: And get a joke.
0: Shane, you can judge this.
1: I'm not really a joke guy, but go on anyway.
0: Okay.
2: Do you want to hear my joke?
0: He's been practicing these.
2: Yeah, here we go. So, I told my wife she should embrace her mistakes. She gave me a hug. Thanks, Rudy.
3: I can agree with your wife.
0: So good.
2: What do you mean you don't get? I told my wife she should embrace her mistakes. She gave me a hug. She embraced me and the mistake.
0: Oh, right, okay.
2: Honestly,
0: Have you got another one?
1: You have another one. I bet you have a list there.
0: One more before Shane goes.
2: Okay, here we go. Why can't a nose be 12 inches?
0: Why?
2: Because then it'd be a foot.
1: I actually quite like it.
0: Shane Byrne, thank you very much for coming on the show.
1: Thank you so much. Yay!
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0: Carlton, 1,000 miles. It's a big Scottish football show on Saturday, 22nd of August. 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
2: The top stories. This hour, the Home Secretary Shabana Mahmood has described the deaths of seven people in Teesside, including two on-duty police officers, as devastating. They were killed in a crash which followed a police pursuit on the A66 near Middlesbrough early this morning. Our reporter Poppy Andelin has more.
3: Well, there's a lot of shock in response to this incident. It's since emerged a Volkswagen Passat, which was involved, was travelling the wrong way along the A66. A collision then took place at around 3:40 a.m. 14 ambulance units attended, but seven deaths were later confirmed.
2: Passengers and

0: staff on an Arran ferry are being praised for their swift response after a fake bomb alert and a man overboard at Ardrossan last night. A 23-year-old man's been arrested. Services remain closed with a shuttle service in operation to Troon. Two callous thieves robbed an elderly woman of jewellery in Weston Bartonshire after she paid them for gardening work. It happened on Tuesday in Clydebank when the 79-year-old let one of the men in to use her toilet. Police are urging householders in the area to be vigilant. Now, a public vigil for academic Jason Arday is underway at the Scottish Parliament. The 41-year-old former Glasgow and Cambridge professor was found dead at his home in Battersea last Friday following allegations of plagiarism and fabricated claims about his achievements. Educators for Peace are one of the organisers, Jehan Azawi.
1: Ultimately, this vigil is calling for a moment of reflection and to reconsider how we treat each other as human beings.
0: And in football, Dundee have snapped up giant Swiss striker Bradley Fink ahead of this evening's derby. With skipper Simon Murray out for months, the 23-year-old's been brought in on loan from Wycombe Wanderers. Stephen Presley knows the importance of victory over United.
2: There's an opportunity to bring exceptional momentum and real energy and a real feel-good factor to the club. That has to be our goal.
0: Kickoff is 5:45.
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0: Dry and cloudy in most places this afternoon. Brighter in the west and south. A high of 17. That's the latest. I'm Lindsay Heron.
4: Saturday, it's the big Scottish football show, 5:03. I'm Lynn Hogan, former Hibs and Aberdeen striker Steve Cowan is here.
5: Hello.
4: Producer Rory is here.
6: Hello.
4: Oh, take your time to run round to that microphone. 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
5: It is in the Scottish Championship. Morton 1, Arbroath 2, Livingston 2, Dunfermline 0, Queen's Park 0, Stennismuir 2, and Raith Rovers 2, Ayr United 0. Into League 1, you've got Airdrie 1, Ross County 3, Cove Rangers 3, Peterhead 0, East Fife and Hamilton 0-0, Montrose 3, East Kilbride 0, and Queen of the South 0, Alloa 2, and into League 2, Clyde 3, Forfar 0, Edinburgh City 1, Annan 0, Kelty Hearts 3, Dumbarton 1, Stirling 2, Stranraer 2, and Spartan 3, Elgin 3.
4: I will get some reaction to these results next. Also, Rihanna coming up after Alex Warren, Fever Dream.

0: Rihanna and Disturb out on the Big Scottish Football Show for Saturday. I'm Lynn with Steve Cowan, and Taylor Swift is coming up. Let's have a look at some of the games today in the Championship. We were keeping our eye on all the matches, but Livingston, yep. Dunfermline, one that sticks out for you. Livingston beating them 2-0.
1: Yeah, what a massive win that is, isn't it? And I said earlier on, Lynn, that Neil Lennon might be under a bit of pressure. It's not started the season well, so he's got a bit of work to do there. Morton as well, get meet 2-1 of Broth. I told you Morton were in a bit of trouble financially.
0: Mm-hmm.
1: So I think they really could go before the end of the season. And then a big one, Stenhousemuir. You might remember they put Motherwell out the League Cup.
0: Well, you were saying that they've got a good run at the moment.
1: Good run, beat Queen's Park 2-0, so they've gone very well.
0: Yeah, so Dundee Derby obviously kicking off at 2:15. In the meantime, we're getting you excited and G'd up for GBX after 6 o'clock here on the Big Scottish Football Show. Do you know what song's coming up? A 90s throwback, In a Camozzi. Here comes the Hot Stepper. Such a good song. It's on the way after this from Taylor Swift and The Fate of Ophelia.

0: Jack Mosey, Here Comes the Hot Stepper. It's a big Scottish football show. I love that song. It's got a bit of swagger, on that song.
1: You like swagger?
0: I do like swagger. GBX has got loads of swagger. George Bowie is the man with all the swag. Yeah. He's coming up from six. Callum Gallagher, I was going to say Callum B, but he's a singer. He's no here. But Callum Gallagher is from 10 tonight. And of course, we're getting excited for a Dundee derby. I suppose the whole of Dundee will be buzzing right now.
1: It will be. A full house. The fans will all be excited. The players, some of them will be a bit nervous, some a bit apprehensive, but I'm sure everybody will be looking forward to it.
0: Yeah, more on that coming up right now. Room 5 and Oliver Cheetham, Make Love.

0: 5, Oliver Cheetham, Make Love is a big Scottish football show. It's Saturday. I'm Lynn Hogan with Steve Cowan. Producer Rudy is here. And Heather on the Hill Festival is on today. I am scooting off straight after the show because I'm doing a set there, a DJ set, a first DJ set at a festival. I've been to festivals before, obviously.
1: You're excited. It's good.
0: But not DJing. I've been there as a... You know,
1: you've been to lots of festivals, haven't you? No, you have been to lots of festivals.
0: Yeah,
1: you like festivals.
0: I do.
1: Give us some examples of experience of festivals.
0: Everybody's got a tea in the park. So if you were lucky enough to do the original, the OG tea in the park.
1: Was it good?
0: Oh, amazing. Like, I mean, some of the stories, like my friends and I, in fact, there was one year where we just left everyone. We left all our belongings because it was so wet and muddy. We didn't even bring our, we left our wellies. We were walking about in bare feet just to get home. Oh. Like, we just left everything. But also that year, I do remember, I think it was maybe, it changed days back then, when you could get a piercing at a festival.
1: Really?
0: And I got a piercing.
1: Did you?
0: Yeah.
2: When you said like festival experiences, I was thinking like, I remember the Killers finishing up on the main stage, the glorious sunshine, sunset, really gorgeous, and here's you talking about piercings on...
0: Yeah, well, it was my nipple that got pierced.
2: At a festival?
0: At a festival.
1: Was it sore?
0: Well, I can't remember. I can't remember if it was sore or not, and I'm being genuinely honest. But see, I feel like festivals back in the day, obviously we went for the music, but the good thing was that there would always be banter in the campsite, so the fun would be there. So we'd spend all your time going, right, what's on? All right, we'll go in for them. And then you would just sit a couple of cans later and you'd still be sitting. You wouldn't be in. And then before you know it, you're away getting a piercing done. And then next thing in the morning, you're like, how do I explain that? How did I explain it to my mum? She's like, what were you doing that for? I was like, don't know. Just decided to get it done.
2: Well, hopefully none of that tonight then, eh?
0: Well, it's me that's going to, so who knows? Who knows? I'll report back next week.
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0: Ariana Grande one last time. It's the big Scottish football show Saturday afternoon, and the Dundee Derby is about to kick off. It's the one big game today in the Premiership. Next 10 minutes or so, it's kicking off. And what's your thoughts ahead of that game, Steve Cowan?
1: Well, you're going to hope it's going to be a good game. I think everybody, as you say, in Scotland will be focusing on the game. The derbies don't come out very often. You get four a year if you're not in the bottom six, that type of thing there. But from a Dundee point of view, they've lost their main striker, Simon Murray. He's out for about a year with an ACL injury, so that's a bit of a blow for them. Joe Bevan, he's kept at the fore, scored a couple of good goals so far for Dundee. So I'm thinking, you know, in attack wise, they're going to be struggling a little bit. From a Dundee United point of view, it's been a slow start to the season. They're taking a couple of beatings, particularly against Celtic, but they hit the woodwork five times, Lynn. I mean, another day they could have scored three goals here and, you know, made a real account of themselves there. So I think Dundee United, under a bit of pressure, Jim Goodwin, you know, it's not started, the season's not went well for him so far. So, I think it's going to be a tight one.
0: One thing that sticks in my mind when I think about the Dundee Derby is, you remember, what's the guy? Danny Dyer. Remember, he did a thing, it was like a football thing.
1: Oh, I watched it.
0: He was in Dundee and he's like, oh my God, this is it. And he was like outside Dens Park and outside, and he was just standing there going like, they're just literally yards apart. And he was like making it out as if, I mean, obviously.
1: Good accent, that.
0: Danny Dyer's the studio. But it's a big thing, but obviously in Dundee it's huge, but Danny Dyer did escalate the whole thing. But if you get the chance to watch that, I'm sure it's on YouTube.
1: It's so funny.
0: I often go back and watch it. But I guess I did hear that they, I mean, obviously the teams get ready, so they'll get ready and then they just like walk across the road.
1: Just walk down the street, so they're about 200 yards apart. It's unique in British football, having two stadiums right next to each other.
0: Yes.
1: Have their pre-match meal, walk down the road, play the game.
0: What's the pre-match meal?
1: Well, it could be any you like, innit? But no, most players would go chicken, bit of toast, some scrambled egg. Nothing too big.
0: A wee bit of lettuce would do me to run around the park. I'd be having a full-blown Chinese. Right, we'll get score predictions very soon. It's a big Scottish

0: on Lush Life. It's a big Scottish football show. I'm Lynn Hogan with Steve Cowan. Producer Rory is here. And it's nearly time. Dundee Derby. Yep. It's a big game today. It's the only game in the Premiership. But of course, it's nice to shine the limelight on the two big teams in Dundee. And what's your thoughts, final thoughts, just before kickoff?
1: Yeah, I think it's going to be a must-win game for both teams. I know it's earlier in the season, Lynn, but I think if you look from a Dundee United point of view, the last couple of games have been 4-0, 4-0, so they have to get back in track. They hit the post five or six times against Celtic, so they can threaten, but they need to make sure the back door's shut. From a Dundee point of view, started reasonably well, and if they get a win this afternoon with their main striker been out, Simon Murray, mm-hmm. he's got an ACL injury, big loss to them, that would be a good achievement. So I think it's going to be a pretty tight game, and are you looking for a score prediction from me?
0: Yeah, give us a score prediction. What are you thinking?
1: I think I'm going to go United 1, Dundee 2.
0: I feel like if you're not, if you support another team, and maybe you're not a Dundee or Dundee United fan, but everybody's got like a team yes. that they will support, like if your team's not playing today. So I'm going to go.
1: Because you've been to Derby.
0: I have been to Derby. Not that that means, I mean, it can go either way. I'm yep. going to go a Dundee win today.
1: Okay.
0: And I'm going to go Dundee 2, United 1.
2: Okay. It's not like you to back blue.
0: I'm just going for it. I'm just saying.
1: Well, blue is your favourite colour.
0: I do like the colour blue. Thank you very much. Rory, would you like to chip in with a score prediction?
2: I'll go United 2-1.
0: Okay, there we go. Well, we will obviously be discussing this next week because, you know, we finish at 6. GBX is on from 6, and then Callum Gallagher is here with the Hits Party tonight from 10 o'clock. Flo-Rida coming up and Olivia Dean on the way next.
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0: across the north of Scotland. That's Flo-Rida and Kesha, and right round from the movie The Hangover. You know, at the end of the movie where they delete all those pictures?
1: Yep. Oh, yeah.
0: And that's the song playing. Remember, Steve, when you delete photos, you have to delete the deleted items.
2: Thank you for letting me know.
0: I'll keep you right, don't you worry about it. The Inverness and District Model Railway Club have their exhibition on just now. It's at the Leonardo at the Rakemore.
1: Yes.
0: And also, the Cannonballs Rally. This sounds like great fun. This is on right now, though.
1: Yeah, they set off from Elgin this morning. It goes all the way around the North Coast 500, gets back into Inverness tomorrow.
0: Lovely. Some beautiful views as well. So if you're getting the chance to see them, make sure you give them a cheer tomorrow when they return. GBX is on from 6 tonight on MFR right now to get you in the mood. This is Divine Inspiration and The Way on MFR.

0: divine inspiration on the way. It's a big Scottish football show. We'll all be back next week, and obviously right now Dundee Derby, and we will reflect on that next week, because obviously we're not staying on any extra hours tonight. We need to get home. I want home. I'm homesick. What are you having for your tea? You know that reference, don't you, Rory?
1: No.
0: It's Kevin Bridges. Get me home. I'm three streets away. I'm homesick.
2: I went home. Get me home.
0: Get me home.
1: But you're working tonight.
0: I am, but still after that, get

0: mattress or something.
1: I'm having an Indian tonight.
0: Oh, nice.
1: Yes.
0: That's good.
2: You're in the new area, so have you got it all sussed now?
1: No, I'm still trying to figure out which one's the good one, but we'll get there.
0: Right. Yeah, okay. Just work your way around them all.
1: Hopefully tonight.
2: Right, okay. For me, it spun the wheel again this morning, and it is a Chinese.
0: Oh, my favourite. Well, enjoy. I'll be thinking of you. GBX, George Bowie is here next after all your latest news.
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7: 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I'm George Bowie and we are ready to go again with the GBX Anthems on the air right after the news up.
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9: The top stories. This hour, the Home Secretary, Shabana Mahmood, has described the deaths of seven people in Teesside, including two on-duty police officers, as devastating. They were killed in a crash which followed a police pursuit on the A66 near Middlesbrough early this morning. Our reporter Poppy Andelin has more.
10: Well, there's a lot of shock in response to this incident. It's since emerged a Volkswagen Passat, which was involved, was travelling the wrong way along the A66. A collision then took place at around 3:40 a.m. 14 ambulance units attended, but seven deaths were later confirmed.
9: Passengers and staff on an Arran ferry are being praised for their swift response after a fake bomb alert and a man overboard at Ardrossan last night. A 23-year-old man's been arrested. Services remain closed with a shuttle service in operation to Troon. Two callous thieves robbed an elderly woman of jewellery in Weston Bartonshire after she paid them for gardening work. It happened on Tuesday in Clydebank when the 79-year-old let one of the men in to use her toilet. Police are urging householders in the area to be vigilant. Now, a public vigil for academic Jason Arday is underway at the Scottish Parliament. The 41-year-old former Glasgow and Cambridge professor was found dead at his home in Battersea last Friday following allegations of plagiarism and fabricated claims about his achievements. Educators for Peace are one of the organisers, and Jehan Azawi.
11: Ultimately, this vigil is calling for a moment of reflection and to reconsider how we treat each other as human beings.
9: And in football, Dundee have snapped up giant Swiss striker Bradley Fink ahead of this evening's derby. With skipper Simon Murray out for months, the 23-year-old's been brought in on loan from Wycombe Wanderers. Stephen Presley knows the importance of victory over United.
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0: Dry and cloudy in most places this afternoon. Brighter in the west and south. A high of 17. That's the latest. I'm Lindsay Heron.
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I'm George Bowie, and we are on it with the GBX Anthems. What are you guys up to tonight? Call me and let me know. We're doing your shout-outs on 0333 2020 400. We're not doing any WhatsApps tonight, so don't WhatsApp us. Only call us 0333 2020 400. Love to hear what you're doing, and we'll get you on the air shortly.

0: We've got the tunes banging as always. We've got you guys on the phones tonight as well. 0-treble-3-20-20-400. Let's see what you're saying.
1: 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It's Craig, and I have a shout out for the new shop in Allaby Road for Uzi and Izzy and Louise Muff. Bye bye.
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0: Scotland's Dylan McPhee absolutely smashing it this summer. That's another big piano tune from him. I love it. To Be Told. Soul Searcher mashed together with Calvin Harris in there. We had Reton. We had Like a New Religion from Faithless and Josh Foz as well. And we'll get Darren Styles, who we're at Colours Fest with last week, playing in just a minute with Quiver. And more of your calls on the air soon.
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missed Darren's set last week. I was gutted. I obviously did my set at Colours Fest and then left and came back to do the show and then went back to Colours Fest afterwards. Caught Symmetric, but missed Ben Nicky, missed Darren, and missed Billy Gillies. Hot My Pals, so it was a wee bit gutted. There is Quiver nonetheless. We're back on the air with you guys and some shout outs next.

0: a different studio tonight, which means we can't do any WhatsApps, but we can get you guys on the phone. So let's see what you're up to.
1: Hello, can I get a shout out for Sophie and Taylor, who are doing a half marathon tomorrow for Isla's Army? Thank you.
2: Hello, can I do a shout out, Vic? So I'm just at the QFX rave right now, and I want to give a shout out to my workmates that are unfortunately working. Raymond, Angela, and Sean. Have a good one, bye bye.

0: Jamie B, Nova Scotia remix and Touch Me for Rue De Silva. Sinead O'Connor before that, our GBX remix of Nothing Compares To You. Hardwell remix and Avicii and Levels. Annie Lennox is in there too with Little Bird. If you're phoning through to the show tonight, this is the number. It's 0333 2020 400. It's just a local rate call, so you can save it on your phone. You got it anytime you want. 0333 2020 400. We're not doing any WhatsApps tonight. We're only doing phone calls, so get in touch and we'll get you on there next.
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10: 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George Bowie. In the mix.

Adele, who is smashing it this year. How many big tunes has he had? Stop Bleeding Love is the latest one. Hope you enjoy the tunes tonight. We are in the mix with Entrance coming soon. Africa Bambaataa on the way as well. And York playing right now.

0: hope you enjoy the tunes tonight. I'm George Bowie in the mix, and you guys are on the phone, so let's see what you're saying.
1: Yeah, boys, the Hanson family. I'm getting mad about you as well.
2: Hello, thank you. 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
3: Hiya, can I get a shout-out, please? 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Thank you, bye.

0: that Poopa Nanny from Afrika Bambaataa. I'm George Bowie. This is how we roll every weekend, Friday and Saturday night. We are here with GBX. Hi to everyone that came to see us at Heather on the Hill today. So many young ones here bopping about. The young team at the first festival. It was class. So big love to everyone we met today. Loads more anthems coming soon and more from you guys on the phones as well.
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15: Scotland's number one dance show.

DD Forever. Before that, Ian Vandal, Castles in the Sky. They're doing a lot of gigs together, actually, because they've been pals. I think Christoph, who's Ian Vandal, produced the DD track Forever, and she's doing vocals for him at a lot of these gigs. We did a festival together earlier in the year, and they smashed it

0: many big anthems on the GBX tonight. 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

0: Ben Nicky on the show a couple of weeks ago, just doing a wee takeover with us, which is a lot of fun. There it says remix of Guardian Angel from Dimension. We need to do more of these DJ takeovers. I like that. It was Ben's idea, but it worked really well. Nova Scotia with Lethal Dancer in there as well, sampling Tiesto and Snap. And Gabri Ponte's remix of Silence by Delirium. Tune right. You guys are on the phones doing your shout-outs on 0333 20 20 400. You've been on good form tonight. We'll get some more of you on the air next.
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Lost Witness and Torn. That's a tune right there. I'm George Bowie. It's Saturday night. We are here with the GBX Anthems Generation GBX later in the show, an hour of old school. You guys on the phones. Before that, we'll get to you soon after the song of the summer from Hugo and Ultra Natty doing the vocal, Moving to

0: enjoy the tunes. I always love hearing from you guys, see what you're doing. If you're phoning the show tonight, 0333 2020 400. Let's get back on with you.
1: And me and my name's Bo. What happened? A pizza party, aka

0: Hugo and Ultra Natty song earlier. Kimmick actually did a song with Ultra Natty a couple of years ago, and it's a banger. I'll need to dig it out. Maybe get that for a Friday show. There is their remix of Show Me Love for Robin S. Bellini in there as well. Samba de Janeiro, Shine On from Degrees of Motion. Free Your Mind was in there too. And stay right there, because Kashmir's remixed a Swedish House Mafia classic. And that is on the air next.
1: Okay. MFR. 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

0: Comes to Carmen right now. We're back on the phones. Hello.
1: Oh, Vivienne, hello. Hello, hello. My best friend's mum has her hen night. And for Jemima Campbell, can you please shout it out on live right now? We're in the same station on the bus. Bye.
2: Okay, I'll say it, please. It's a Brian, Raymond and Jan. This is Jemima.

for today, part of the summer sessions. It was the Heather on the Hill Festival, and I saw an advert up for the Prodigy playing there soon. So I thought, oh, I tell you what, we need to dig out Firestarter for the show tonight. Also, played you Sneak Sky, There's Nothing I Won't Do, our GBX and Energy Tracks remix on the GX Classic, and Thunderstruck, DJ Kuba remix and AC/DC. I tell you, that works as well. Big favourite at the festivals, that. As is Makina Time from Dimitri Vegas and Light.

0: Going to get that on the air soon. And more of your shout-outs coming soon as well. So if you're trying to phone through, bear with me. We'll get you eventually.
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14: 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With George Bowie, Scotland's number one dance show.

those timeless classics from Otto Knows and Million Voices. Otto Knows didn't really do much else. There was a couple of tracks. I'm pretty sure Otto Knows and Avicii did a song together, but that was the big anthem. Million Voices. Before that, Makena Time in the mix with the GBX anthems. You guys back on the phones right after Critical Mass's Fable Cry.

0: Saturday night GBX. I'm George Bowie. You guys are busy on the phones tonight. Let's see what you're saying.
1: What's happening? Can we get a shout out? It's for Kenzie, Casey, Abby, Lola, Liam, Brogan, and Poppy. Thank you very much. Bye.
2: Yeah, can you please say happy birthday to my grandson, William, who is 7 today. He got a beach buggy for his birthday and he's going about the field in it just now.
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0: pals, Flip and Phil, who always have so much great fun with. Graham from Flip and Phil's become one of my best mates. We did the Clubland tour together. We've done Tenerife a few times together as well. And Shooting Star is an anthem. Loving the new version as well, but I thought I'd play the original tonight. Jamie B's Take Me to the Clouds Above mashed together with Beach Ball before that. And we've got Generation GBX coming up in the last hour of the show. But before we do all that, we've got a wee classic from Lasgo on the air next, which is Alone.
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not that long ago, and we supported TTF earlier in the year, and she was amazing. Absolutely smashed it. There is Alone. I'm George Bowie. We are here with the GBX Anthems. Kimmick have got a new tune out. Did Colours Fest with them last week, and I was on right after Kimmick, and they had that place bouncing. It was class. Where do we go? It's a new tune. Let's play it right now.

0: the tunes banging as always. We've got you guys on the phones tonight as well. 0-treble-3-20-20-400. 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
1: 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Big Jenna Wong, getting married today.
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4: 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Just all the troops in Bowness. Yeah, a couple of beers just reminiscing about old times.
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0: That's my wife's favourite DJ, John Summit. She just adores that man. I think she's leaving me for John Summit, probably. Kashmir's remix of Where You Are, Rock With The DJ from Hannah Ling before that, and more of your shout-outs coming soon. Gonna keep the phone lines open a little bit later than we normally do tonight, just because we're only doing shout-outs only. So we'll get you guys on if you haven't got through yet. It's 0333 20 20 400, and a game of kicking and cruising from DJ Macca is on the air next.
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massive day party with Sash and Ultrabeat and Tommy Mac and what have you in November. So I'll put the details of that on my Facebook, George Bowie Official. DJ Mac is going to be there as well. There is his big anthem, A Game of Kicking and Cruising. And check this out for a mashup.

0: Van Buren teaming up with Scottish singer Sasha. They've done a couple of tunes together now, but that was the first one. It Set Me Free. Still love it. Still get so many requests for it. So much love for Sasha. Critical Mass in there as well with the Everyday Anthem. And I am George Bowie, getting ready for Generation GBX. Last hour of the show. It's all about the classics, and we're kicking off with La Primavera.
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1: 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Scotland's number one dance show.

DJ Sash Erlin. Yeah, I'd never met before. We've been on the same circuit for about 30 years and just kind of bumped into each other. And I'm teamed up and said, let's do a gig together. So we're going to do a big, massive daytime party in Glasgow. I posted that on my Facebook, George Berry Official. So yeah, if you're looking for a road trip in November, then that might be the one for you. Played La Primavera. I got David Morales coming soon, needing you, and Fragma right now.

0: hope you enjoy the tunes tonight. I'm George Bowie in the mix, and you guys are on the phone, so let's see what you're saying.
1: Hello, can you make a shout out for Dirty Bell? He's 50 today. He's just in the garden, he's a tap half, he's loving it.
2: 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Thank you, bye.
3: Bye.
4: Bye. 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
4: Yeah.
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0: going to shut the phone line shortly, so if you try to get through tonight, you've got one more chance, I think. We'll do one more batch of calls just for shout-outs on 0333 2020 400. Just Pledge, Your Urban Cookie Collective, The Key, The Secret, GX, Son of a Gun, Freed from Desire, Needing You, David Morales, I Need a Miracle from Fragma, and La Primavera from Sash. And Paul Elstak is on the air next.
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That's Woken You Up. There's an absolute banger. What a tune. Sunscreen did it first time round. I preferred Paul Elstak's version. Controversial, I know, but I just love that version. It's just hands in the air, happy hardcore, and right up my street. I am George Bowie. We're in the mix with the GBX anthems. One more batch of calls from you guys coming soon. And Natural Born Groovers playing right now.

ladies and gentlemen. You know, we just got through telling you about what was happening. Now we want to talk to you something about something that's real, you know? Natural born groups. You know? And that's what we're here for tonight, is to be natural. 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Now, let's keep it going. All right, ladies and gentlemen, focus. You feel it? 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

0: many big anthems on the GBX tonight. Let's get you guys on the phones and see what you're up to.
1: Georgie boy, can I get a wee shout out for my two boys, Ewan and Lewis, for their first week of school? Thanks a lot. Cheers, bye.
2: Oh, can we please give a shout out for the being cold? 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Thanks, bye.

0: doing Synth & Strings, Mix Factory before that, and Take Me Away, Ginny's One More Time, Bedrock for What You Dream Of. What a tune that is, from the soundtrack, of course, to Trainspotting. And also, we had the Natural Born Groovers with Groove Bird, and I am not done yet. I've got one more Generation GBX mix, which we're going to start off with Closer to All Your Dreams. That is on the air in a sec.
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is a timeless anthem right there, is it not? It's Closer to All Your Dreams from Rhythm Quest. I'm George Bowie. We are rounding things up in Generation GBX. Our last mix of the night. And remember, if you like old school, Gary's got 3 hours worth tomorrow from 7 till 10.

0: 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You be cool. Be cool.
1: And that's going to do it for tonight. Thank you so much for tuning in. I've been George Bibby. I hope you've enjoyed the anthems. Just love that Generation GBXR. Just love getting the classics on the air. Gary's got 3 hours worth tomorrow with Sunday Night Anthems. Callum's here next, though. He's got you going till 1 o'clock in the morning with a load of big tunes. Loads more shout-outs from you guys coming soon as well. Have a great weekend. What's left of it?
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0: tonight. Let's go. In the mix. It's Party with Callum Gallagher. MFR.
1: All right then, 10 bells, Saturday night, it's my turn, Callum Gallagher, check in and keep this party or whatever it is that you got going into Sunday morning. Some big ones to come tonight, tunes like this from Jamback. Yes, positive.

Hello, Mark the Magician, who is straight out the gate tonight looking for a mention. Cheers for checking in, pal. I'm feeling pretty magic myself tonight, actually. Hello to Andy, who's been on nice and early as well. We're on WhatsApp now. Same number you call us on, that is 0333 20 20 400. Callum, then your message to 61025 on text, and I'm on Facebook and Instagram as well. If you want to slide into my DMs, just search Callum Gallagher on there. What's the plan tonight then? Are you in? Are you out? Are you shaking it all about? Wee bit of the hokey cokey the night, is it? You working? Working now, partying later? Or are you just getting right on it? Are you? Listen, I'm here for any.

0: to Abby and Michaela, who have a rare Saturday night off and are listening to the show in the hot tub with a few wines. Hope you got the plastic glasses. Glass would be a nightmare if it smashed. You'd have to drain the whole thing. Right, let's get back in the mix. I've got David Guetta remix and Milky's Just The Way You Are to play soon. And Jax Jones in 3 minutes.
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1: Hiya, can I get a shout out from me and Jamal, the amazing taxi driver? We are going Tonto!
0: Well, my taxi driver's not going too Tonto right now.
1: I mean, he's got a job safely. To don't tell his boss. Be a grass.
0: Callum Gallagher is not a grass.
1: No, definitely not.
0: Have a good night, you guys. I should have known spending the whole night with a taxi driver, but...
1: Listen, he's worth it. He's great.
0: Hello to Billy, Francine, and Gary the Dog.

0: Guy's been on saying Gary is the best name for a dog. It's not a bad one, is it? Hello to Kano. And James, he's looking for a mention. He's on the back shift tonight. You better get yourself finished up or you'll be on the night shift soon, son. Right, Lorraine Euphoria coming before 11. And Chris Stassi gets us back in the mix next. You follow on that chat. Apparently, because his right name is actually, it's Niels Christofferson Steenberg or something like that. But he went Chris Stussy to try and get a brand deal with him. Look how that's ended up.
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0: a call on, is she home?
1: What's happening, my man? It's Murdo.
0: Gonna be shouting out the night, Murdo.
1: Murdo McGee and Wendy Simpson.
0: Hey, son. He's having a good night, eh?
1: Oh, we're having a class thing, my man. What about yourself?
0: Aye, no bad, buddy. It's no bad. Have a good one, all right?
1: Yeah, you another man.
0: Cheers, bye-bye. Hello to Davey, Big Simmy, and can we do a shout out for Layla's birthday? She's 13 this weekend. Oh, you'll know all about it now, eh? Right, let's get into this. Brand new from Morgan C3. This guy, it just keeps getting better. He is looking.

0: chatting to you. Cam, loving the old school tonight. Keep the tunes coming. I'm on until one Sunday morning, soundtracking whatever it is that you're getting up to tonight. Got a big shout out to Rizo, who's locked in and loving it. Any chance of moving to the sun, I'll get that on to get us back in the mix next.
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0: And now we're on Saturday night. Callum Gallagher on the tunes and a Sunday morning. Another 2 hours ahead. Let's get back into it right now with this. Here's

0: Edward Mayer, Vicky Jigalina, and Stereo Love on Saturday night. It's the big one. We're going in here. Callum Gallagher on, keeping the party going after the GBX. Tonight and every Friday and Saturday night. Hello.
1: Hello.
0: Hello.
1: Just looking for my daughter Grace is looking for a wee shout out, mate. Is that?
0: Aye, mate. Aye, just Grace or anybody else?
1: Oh, mate, it's Grace and Emily McStay.
0: Okay, mate, that's that done then. All right, have a great weekend.
1: Cheers. Cheers.
0: This is Lug. Give it to me.

0: John Summer and Hilla with You Are Saturday Night. Got a big shout out to Shaggy. He's listening tonight. I had a music teacher called Shaggy when I was at school. No, you, is it, sir? Well, let's get back in the mix with Aberdeen's favourite son, Dylan McPhee, is playing next.
1: This is
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1: Hello, Anna, can I put a special shout out for Dion?
0: Yes, you can. Aye, what's so special about Dion?
1: John, it is.
0: Oh, John, sorry, right.
1: Can you say thanks a lot for everything? Love you lots, Debbie.
0: No bother, Debbie. All right, you have a great weekend.
1: That's great.
0: And I hope
1: thank
0: John
1: you.
0: Does too. Bye.
1: Bye.
0: Right, let's keep it moving and grooving. This is Coulter. It's

0: Big shout out to Daniel McSween celebrating his 50th this weekend.
1: This is Kids Party MFR,
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0: Saturday night. It's Callum Gallagher here. Got a big shout out to Graham, who's locked in and loving it. Hello to Kim as well, who's just in from Tina. And Stu's wedding. What a night. Keep the tunes coming. You souped it, Kim. Did you know? You're home early. You can't leave a second before Run Rig. Loch Lomond, and everybody knows that. She's obviously English or something. That would explain it. That would explain it. Hello!
1: Can I get a shout out, please?
0: Yes, you can. Who for?
1: Bob. Jody, Connor, Brody, Bethany.
0: You just have a great weekend.
1: Thank you.
0: Hello! Barry.
2: All right, my man. I just seen your post. I think it was on Facebook or social media. I just want to wish you all the best.
0: Thanks, neighbour.
2: Just a shout out to everybody that knows me. I basically just everybody that knows me, really.
0: Have a great weekend then, alright?
2: Thanks for listening. Well, Callum, my man. All
0: cheers, right? Buddy. Bye-bye.
2: Cheers, mate. Bye-bye.
0: Here's a new one from Loud Luxury. Dead body back in the day. This is one.

0: again, John Chabone. It's over now on for Saturday night. Hello to Claire, Laura, Michelle, and Sarah having a wee girly night. A good old catch up, loving your tunes. And we're a few bottle of wines deep. Well, it is Saturday night after all, isn't it? Hello to Big Tracy, who's working the night shift tonight. Calm your chins, getting me through, as they often do when I'm doing my one weekend on a month. No easy, is it, Tracy? Well, let's get back in the mix. I've got Darren Styles lined up. And that new one from Gorgon City. Teamed up with Jem Cook for Oracle. That's on the way in 3 minutes. It's Saturday night.
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6: All right, let's do it then. Last hour of the show, it's Callum Gallagher on and in the mix until one. Gonna bang it if you don't mind. Darren Styles, as promised, his remix of Save Me from 2022 after Gorgon City and Jen Coop. This is Oregon.

0: Lass, Saturday night, Callum Gallagher here on the tunes until one Sunday morning. Gary Smith will be back on the Sunday night anthems as well. Hello.
1: Can I have a shout out, please?
0: Yes, you can. Who for?
1: For Amelia, Jamie, and Kaylee, and Chaz, and Daniel.
0: Uh-huh.

This is my church. This is where I heal my hurt. It's in natural grace, or watching young life shape. It's in minor keys, solutions and remedies. Enemies becoming friends when bitterness ends. This is my church. This is my church.

0: that scored as a DJ. I'm going to send that out to Danielle and John, who are on holiday in Dunoon. Living it up there until Monday. Enjoy yourselves, guys. Right, let's get back in the mix then. We're on WhatsApp now, by the way. Same number you call us on, 0333 2020 400. Call then your message to 61025 on text. And I'm on Facebook and Instagram, just search Callum Gallagher. Jackie's looking for solo music fade. Sorting that out soon. And a big one from Apex and Beaumont, Someone Like You. It's one of my favourite tunes right now. And it's on next.
1: This is
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1: 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Hit

0: McPhee on the remix of Solo Music, Fade Saturday Night. Hello.
1: Callum, how you doing, mate? Kerry boy.
0: What's happening, Shane?
1: It's been a while, mate. It's been a while. It's been...
0: Well, you're back now, and that's
1: I'm
0: the
1: back.
0: Main thing. What's been happening?
1: Same old, mate. But just a couple of shout-outs, if it's all right, mate.
0: Go
1: and
0: for
1: a couple
0: it.
1: Of Taylor Duffy, Lewis McPhee, Carla Halliday, and Adele Heaver. Is that all right? You all good, mate? You all good?
0: All good here, Jerry. Good to hear from you. Have a great weekend, mate.
1: Right, same yourself, mate. Good to hear from you. Thank you.
0: Hello.
2: Hello, Callum. Can I get a shout-out, please?
0: Yes, you can. Who for?
2: Nathan and my pet pigeon, Peter.
0: Nathan and your pet pigeon, Peter.
2: Yeah, thank you.
0: You just have a good night, all right? Moan the pigeons.
2: Yes, moan. Woo!
0: Barry can't swim. It's returned to Debo. I'm there if it comes back.

0: to want to put Duke Dumont on the map. Need You 100 Saturday night. Cal Gallagher here on and in the mix until 1. We're on WhatsApp now. Same number you call us on that is 0333 20 20 400. Callum, then your message to 61025 on text, and I'm on Facebook and Instagram as well. Just search Callum Gallagher. Hello to Brian. Big shout out to Lim as well. Callum, any chance of a shout out for Steph and Lindsay? Got Stug, Laura and Sky the Duck listening in as well. That's some names for Saturday night.
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0: at the pigeon, and he is legit, although I don't know how legit it actually looks. Kind of looks like he's living in a B&Q basket or something, with not a whole lot of food and water. Free Peter. Right, let's do a quick call before I go. It's Joe.
1: How are you doing, Callum? Yeah, shout out to all the truckers then on my way back to Preston, but I'm listening on the app.
0: Name one of boss.
1: All right, my man.
0: Have a great weekend. Drive safe.
1: Take it easy, buddy.
0: Time for another couple of tunes before I'm off out of here tonight. I love this. It's Stephanie B and Scott for sure. This is Flying Everywhere. It's called Bougie. I feel a little bit-

0: That's it, another fun show done. Thanks for tuning in tonight and last night if you had us on both nights. We'll go again next weekend, and that is the next time we'll catch you because I'm off next week. Gavin Pearson sits in and he's on at 6 this morning. If you're staying up and partying through non-stop through the night, if you need something a bit heavier, get yourself on the Rayo app and listen again to Callum Gallagher's Hits Party. All the best.
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13: Top stories this hour. Cleveland's police and crime commissioner says there are few words that can bring comfort following the deaths of two officers in a crash on Teesside. PC's Matthew Blades and Tom Clough's patrol car was hit by a Volkswagen Passat, which was driving in the wrong direction on the A66 near Middlesbrough yesterday morning. Its five occupants were also killed. Victoria Fuller's chief constable of Cleveland Police.
14: Formal identification has now taken place for the occupants of the Volkswagen Passat, and specialist family liaison officers are being deployed to support the bereaved families.
13: Mayors in England are to get the same planning powers Sadiq Khan has in London, allowing them to take over the approval or refusal of major applications. We're told Andy Burnham's also sticking to Keir Starmer's target of building 1.5 million new homes over the course of the current parliament. Police in Sweden are continuing to question an 18-year-old suspected of carrying out a sword attack at a high school on Friday. A 17-year-old girl died in the city of Fagersta, northwest of the capital, Stockholm. The streets of Washington DC will look and sound a little different later. The Freedom 250 Grand Prix will see cars speed past famous landmarks, and more than 20 drivers will compete. In sport, Hull have marked their return to the Premier League with an opening 2-0 win against Manchester United. Fellow promoted side Ipswich also started with a 2-1 victory over Sunderland.